0: It's a brand new edition of the Donna and Steve Show.
1: I have a little motivation for you to do something for future you. Saw this article this morning. I thought, this is good. This is good. The night before you travel somewhere, order your favorite pizza. Eat some of it for dinner, and then seal the rest of it in a bag, put it in your freezer. A week later, when you get home, late from vacation, wiped out but hungry, you're going to open your fridge, you're going to find Jack Squat, right? It's just going to be whatever's left before you cleaned it all out. And then you'll remember, your favorite pizza is in the freezer, ready to be heated up. In that moment, this article says, notice that alongside the joy of the unexpected pizza, you will also feel love for and feel loved by your past self.
0: Nice.
1: It talks about how important it is to do things for future you. And that as you get into this habit, not only do you feel the joy on the far side of it, like, oh, that's right. And I cleaned up before I went to bed last night. So I'm coming down to this clean living area.
0: Right.
1: But in addition to that, the present you also feels good because it knows it's doing something for future you. So it starts this cycle.
0: I love it.
1: Of legitimate, tangible, non-woo-woo self-care.
0: I like
1: that
0: it.
1: That is beneficial, right?
0: It's kind of like before going on vacation, what do? You clean your house. I clean the crap out of my house before I go anywhere on a plane. And
1: yes,
0: it is the best feeling when you come back and everything is where it's supposed to be.
1: Yes.
0: Right?
1: It's a great feeling. That's a great feeling.
0: Oh, and you're like, oh, and the floor is clean and everything's vacuumed and smells good.
1: Yes.
0: So good.
1: And the more often that you do that, it just creates a little bit of a cycle of care. And it's like, oh, this is good. I'm not just making an arbitrary decision in the moment, but I'm actually thinking of something in advance. How great.
0: Yes. Love it.
1: Thank you, Donna.
0: Thank you for that.
1: Future me thanks me. Wait, I'm trying to figure it out. It doesn't matter. What is the future? What is time?

0: have a little more relationship news, Donna.
1: What?
0: Justin Timberlake and Jessica Biel were seen out and about in New York City. Why is this noteworthy? I guess it has to do with the fact that they don't really go out together in public much, particularly at a non-press event. You know, it's one thing if it is an official thing that's happening, but they were just seen together walking around New York City, holding hands with one another. They were both dressed in black. Donna, thank you for asking. All black, like black head to toe.
1: Yep, I'm looking at the pictures.
0: Do you think that's a conversation?
1: About what are we wearing?
0: What they're going to wear for their walk around
1: New York
0: City? You
1: know, I don't know. You're the married one. You tell me.
0: Well, it wouldn't be for us. We would never, but we're not a celebrity couple. I can't imagine. They might think, all right, let's just both do this together. Because Lou and I, if my wife and I step out of the closet and both of us have a royal blue t-shirt on, it's like, oh, geez, look at us.
1: Total twinsies.
0: Schmucks looking stupid out there. But this feels coordinated. Black head to toe feels coordinated.
1: You could be right. But that's not a color choice I would make, if especially I knew paparazzi were out there.
0: Well, it would be hot for sure. No doubt about that. But I feel like it could possibly just help to, you know, be a little slimming.
1: I mean, neither one needs to do that.
0: I understand.
1: I don't know. They both, I mean, there's a little disheveledness to it.
0: Sure.
1: Look at her shirt. Please look at. She's wearing a men's shirt.
0: This is the style right now.
1: Yeah.
0: A lot of people like wearing. You were just wearing men's shirts at a photo shoot last week.
1: That's right. Yep.
0: Yeah. Okay.
1: Yeah. I don't know. I've always thought these two were a strange couple. They're not two people that I would put together.
0: Yeah. You know, a walking photo face is tough to do well.
1: Yeah, you're right.
0: And this is no exception. I don't know. This is why stopping and posing. The pose really matters. A nice pose is nice. They're both really beautiful people. But if you catch somebody mid-stride, actively walking, it can be a thing.
1: Yeah.
0: Facial.
1: You're right. Anyway, all right. Wish them the best. Way to go, kids.
0: That's right. We do wish them the best.
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14: I'm meteorologist Mace Michaels. Maybe a lingering shower, otherwise a mostly cloudy sky for tonight. And a low in the mid-40s. For tomorrow, turning mostly sunny. Pleasant day with a high into the upper 60s. Then another round of showers and storms moving in for Friday. Celebrate Independence Day in Worthington, Minnesota. 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

0: Did you used to call ground beef chopped meat growing up? Okay.
1: No, but we would routinely, my mom would go to get deli meat, and we would often get chipped ham. Turns out not people here say chipped ham. That wasn't my best sentence structure, but go with it.
0: Is chipped ham spiced ham?
1: No. Oh, wait. Don't. Hands up. Don't search it. Donna, look at me.
0: Look at me.
1: What do you think chipped ham is? It's not spicy.
0: But is it ham? Is it actual ham?
1: It is ham, yes.
0: It is probably raw ham.
1: It is cooked ham.
0: Okay. It's chipped ham. That means it's spiced ham. It's like marbled.
1: What if I took you off of spice? Remember when it was wrong at the beginning? Still wrong.
0: Jeez, okay. Man. Okay. Let me think. Chipped ham is like ground ham.
1: Finely chopped ham. You would use it on a ham barbecue. You ever heard of a ham barbecue?
0: I never have.
1: I'm going to tell you what a ham barbecue is.
0: Or you could use it in a salad. You can make ham salad with that. Like, you can either mayonnaise that up, or you could put it in a pasta salad, you know, pasta with ham and pasta. Maybe, I bet that would be good with mac and cheese. I'm just saying stuff.
1: Shaved or chipped ham simmered in a tangy ketchup-based barbecue sauce. Anyway,
0: love
1: where
0: it.
1: Were we?
0: Nobody knows.
1: Yeah.

0: All right, Steve, are you ready?
1: Time to play a game we like to play every day. Here it is called Whose Voice Is It Anyway? A celebrity voice guessing game. We now turn it over to producer Stormer.
2: All right, quick question, really quick. We talked about how maybe I'm not going to give you the year of the movie for the clue. What are we doing with that?
0: Just do you. I don't care. Do you care, okay. Steve?
1: I thought we could try it without it.
2: Okay. Let's try it without it. All right, for today's clue, for today's voice, this actor appeared in the movie Adventures of the Penguin King.
1: Donna, because your hair is glowing golden this morning, why don't you start the bidding?
0: I can name that voice in 7 seconds.
1: I can name that voice in 4 seconds.
0: Wow. Why?
1: Because I want to just take a swing.
0: I don't want to give you 4 seconds, though.
1: Well, then do it in 3 and prove it to yourself and all of the young people who follow you on social.
0: I could do it in 3 seconds.
1: Can you please repeat the clue, sir?
2: Yes, this actor appeared in the movie Adventures of the Penguin King.
1: What year did that come out, please? No. you know what, Donna? Go ahead and name that voice with your 3 seconds.
0: All right.
2: All right, Donna, you have 3 whole seconds to name this voice.
3: They get us and they say, they lock the door. We're doing a session of press in London and they shuts it.
0: Oh.
1: That was a thick 3.
0: Oh. Okay, give me a second here. I know who that is. We're doing in London. That is, oh God, it's not Clooney. Is it Clooney? We're doing press in London. I'm just going to say George Clooney.
1: She's going Clooney.
2: All right, you're locking in George Clooney. Here is that voice one more time.
3: They lock the door. We're doing a session of press in London. And they shut the door.
2: And is that the voice of the Silver Fox himself, George Clooney? It is not, which means, Steve, you are our winner today in this edition of Whose Voice Is It Anyway? He's blowing kisses to the crowd right now. But, Steve, do you know who that voice is?
1: I knew it immediately. He was one of our originals that we did when we started spelling names backwards. Mittenella, that is Toy Story 5's Tim Allen.
2: Is that the voice of Tim Allen, Buzz Lightyear of Star Command? It sure is. Yeah. Here is more of his voice.
3: We're doing a session of press in London. And he shuts the door. This doesn't go anywhere. And there's three of it. Joan was there too. And he's
1: there.
0: It's
1: he
0: a
1: is.
0: Blind spot for me too.
1: Yeah, yeah. You haven't seen a ton of his stuff.
0: Yeah, I didn't watch Home Improvement. Yeah, dang it.
1: Hey, that's okay though, Donna.
0: Clooney was a decent guess, right?
1: That was a guess, of course.
0: Okay.
1: Yeah, Clooney has a little grovel in his voice too.
0: Yeah, it wasn't quite there. It was almost like someone was trying to do an impression of Clooney, but not the best.
1: Yeah, do your Clooney. You almost never dust this one off. Here we go, ladies and gentlemen. Donna Valentine's George Clooney.
0: I'm not going to do it.
1: She's actually doing it right now. Good night and good luck.
0: Congratulations.
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0: I've got some relationship news.
1: You do?
0: Yet again. I'm sort of getting on a little bit of a streak here.
1: Yeah, you are.
0: And this I thought was noteworthy. Tom Holland seems to set the record straight on the Zendaya wedding rumors.
1: Really?
0: Tom Holland did a new interview with Esquire, and he was asked if he had to let his family members know that some AI-generated photos of the couple at their wedding were in fact fake. You might remember some of these photos having sort of surfaced and people thinking, oh, is that happening at the wedding? Did that happen at the wedding? Did they get married? When he was asked about this, Tom Holland said that he did not have to explain to his family that they were fake because he said no, because they were all there.
1: Oh.
0: At the wedding. He went on to say, that's all I'm going to give you there. But that seems to be Tom Holland, in fact, corroborating previous reports that we've heard that, in fact, they are wedded. They are married.
1: Oh, yay. That's
0: pretty
1: so
0: cool?
1: Cute. Yes. First of all, he is on the cover of Esquire. Have you seen his calves?
0: Oh, let me go look at his calves. He got big calves?
1: He's got muscular calves.
0: Wow, look at that calf.
1: That's a big calf.
0: Yeah.
1: That is a calf and a half.
0: It almost seems like some. Oh, he's up on his toes, so it's flexing. Anyway, congratulations.
1: Congrats.
0: We weren't invited.

0: A chair that Taylor Swift sat in during the NBA playoffs has been auctioned off. Sold for $7,000. Not too shabby there. The Cleveland Cavaliers auctioned off several chairs that celebs used during games 3 and 4 of the Eastern Conference Finals at Rocket Arena. So this was not the Madison Square Garden seats. This
1: okay.
0: is the Eastern Conference Finals before the NBA Finals.
1: Okay.
0: The Cavs were swept by the eventual champion New York Knicks in that series. So Taylor's chair from Game 3 sold for $7,000. Travis Kelce's chair that he sat in right beside her from the same game only sold for $1,400. Oh, it's embarrassing. Kylie Jenner outsold her boyfriend as well. Her chair from Game 4 of that round of the playoffs sold for $1,500. Timothée Chalamet's chair sold for $1,202.
1: Okay.
0: And Ben Stiller, it's easy. Game 4 chair, $732.
1: Hey.
0: You want to sit in Machine Gun Kelly's? Only cost you $635.
1: I wonder who's buying all of these, and I'm hoping this is going to a charity or something, right?
0: Oh, sure. I would like to believe that, but I don't know if that's true or not.
1: Man, we have to remember that. If we have celebrities coming in here, we'll be like, hey, they just drank out of that styrofoam cup.
0: What's wrong with you, man?
1: I'm just trying to have a good time.
0: People have a good time sometimes.
1: Why are you such a buzzkill?
0: I'm not a buzzkill. You came in, you don't like the protein bars. You don't like anything.
1: I didn't like your protein bars. I'm sorry.
0: The protein bars. These
1: okay.
0: are so yummy.
1: We're having a great time.
0: We are having a time. Ooh. You guys, you're there. You're hearing it. We're having it.
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15: I'm meteorologist Mace Michaels. Maybe a lingering shower, otherwise a mostly cloudy sky for tonight, and a low in the mid-40s. For tomorrow, turning mostly sunny, pleasant day, with a high into the upper 60s. Then another round of showers and storms moving in for Friday. Celebrate Independence Day in Worthington, Minnesota. 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Right now it's 61.
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0: You ready to study, buddy?
1: I've been longing to study.
2: They've studied the studies, and here with their findings are study buddies Donna and Steve.
0: Hey. You have probably heard parents talk about their kids having to move back in with them well into adulthood. But we usually imagine those kids to be like in their 20s, right? Not their 50s.
1: Right. Oh my gosh, no.
0: A new survey asked adults of different ages if they were totally self-sufficient or if they were still financially dependent on their parents. 72% of Gen Zers age 29 and younger say, yeah, they are dependent on their parents, which is pretty high.
1: That is high, Donna.
0: 53% of millennials say, yep, still dependent on my parents. But get this, 33% of Gen Xers ages 45 to 61 admit that they are still dependent on their parents to some degree.
1: Wow.
0: Wow-wee.
1: Wow. Whoa.
0: Whoa.
1: Wow.
0: Whoa.
1: One out of every three Gen Xers.
0: Wow.
1: Still dependent on their parents to some degree. The tricky thing is dependent. One is just generous giving. The other is like, Mom, hey, it's Herbert. I need money.
0: Herbert. Yeah, I think you're right. I think that's probably what they're getting at, you know, and older folks are living longer, which pushes back inheritance timelines.
1: Mm-hmm. I have an example. I have a father-in-law who is very generous. He has stepped in and helped with things. We're not dependent on it, but then you do accept it. So I wonder how they would make me file in this study. Would I have to say, oh, yes, we are dependent on it. We could pay for the things without him, but it's also a wonderful, generous act when he steps in and does it. And I think that he does. He's in his 70s. I think that he enjoys being able to see burdens lightened. He's like always been very generous in that.
0: That's really sweet. And he gave you guys a place to live after you got married.
1: We lived with him for the first year and a half, maybe.
0: And then what'd you do? Get a job, get an apartment?
1: Yeah, we got an apartment. We moved into an apartment in West Covina, California. Had a laundry room. You had to walk over to the laundry room. You're a laundromat, Donna. You like doing public laundry now?
0: I do. Come and see me sometime.
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I check it once, then I check it twice. Oh, oh. Look what you made me do. Look what you made me do. Look what you just made me do. Look what you just made me do. Look what you made me do. Look what you made me do. Look what you just made me do. Look what you just

0: talk about.
1: While I was doing this shoot recently in New York with Live with Kelly and Mark, I was working with a guy who had done work before on Dateline NBC. And I said, oh my gosh, my radio co-host loves that show. She would check the box of self-help content because she was like, well, now I know what to do if I get kidnapped and stuffed in a trunk. Said, you know, I always get nervous about like how our family's doing salacializing the murder of a loved one. And he said, you know, there are two kinds of producers in that genre. There are the salacious producers who are like almost like frothing. They're just ready. And then what happened? And oh, we can add that and we can add this. His experience working on Dateline, that there are also very empathetic producers who come in with a real sensitivity. Here's what he said that stood out to me that I'd never thought of before. He said, you know, for many of these families, since the passing of their loved one, they have not had a 2-hour stretch where they talk at length about what happened. You know, you go through that initial punch of grief, and then it's probably a bunch of little side conversations, people checking in and all of that. He said it almost as if there was something cathartic or healing in that uninterrupted conversation, empathetic conversation about what happened, how you're doing now, what answers you're still looking for, and all of that. And it gave me a totally different perspective, knowing that that's a boots on the ground perspective of like, this is actually how it plays out in real time.
2: Yeah, okay.
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0: Taylor Swift's I Knew It, I Knew You is number one on the Billboard Hot 100. This is the single from Toy Story 5, inspired by the film's cowgirl heroine, Jessie. And it is her 15th number one on that chart. I watched a little bit of the video, or, you know, the clip from where it is in the movie. I gotta admit, I got a little teared up.
1: Yeah.
0: I think this is going to be a tearjerker.
1: They all seem to be. Yeah, and almost the further along they go, the more they become and feel like a tearjerker, because now different generations, even the kids who grew up watching it in 1995, their parents, they have kids of their own now. This is a franchise that's been around for more than 30 years now.
0: Wow, I can't. Wow.
1: They call it the Pixar punch. They know how to deliver that Pixar punch.
0: Yeah, the heartstrings.
1: Unrelated wrong takeaway, the feminine form of hero being heroine. How about that?
0: How about that? I mean, there is an E at the end, so it is distinguishable.
1: But from a pronunciation standpoint.
0: Sure.
1: Heroine.
0: I got it. Easy. Maybe it should be heroiny.
1: Like Hermione from Harry Potter. Oh, yeah, maybe. All right, we'll look into it.
0: I don't know. All right, we'll call Webster.

0: So I came across a list because you know how I like to go to the website Bro Bible, and they put out a list of the highest rated movies of the past 25 years on IMDb. I'm going to start with number one on the list. I'm just going to start at the top, okay? Number one highest rated movie of the past 25 years, The Dark Knight.
1: Let's go.
0: Yeah, let's go.
1: That's, I've long said that's my favorite movie.
0: I know.
1: It's just so good. I remember seeing it in the theater. I think the year was 2008.
0: It has a 9.1 rating on IMDb. Coming in at number two, three, and four are all from the same family.
1: Okay, I want to say that they are going to be, I think that these are going to be Harry Potter movies.
0: You know, that's a very good guess, but it's a wrong guess.
1: Is it Star Wars?
0: It's not.
1: Is it Lord of the Rings?
0: It is.
1: Ah!
0: Number two, Lord of the Rings, The Return of the King, then The Fellowship of the Ring, then The Two Towers. Is it a trilogy? Yeah. It's just three movies?
1: Yes.
0: I should just watch them. What am I doing?
1: Well, buckle up. They're about 3 hours long. Cue the Donna. Oh, hell no. I can't believe you didn't say that.
0: It's just,
1: with the schedule.
0: Yeah.
1: The,
0: you know, if I was on a plane, I might watch. If I was on a 3 hour flight, I might.
1: Yeah. It's, I'm going to be watching those this summer with my son. Yeah. We're putting together a little summer movie bucket list. What do we want to watch?
0: Maybe I'll watch too. From my own living room.
1: Oh,
0: don't worry about it. Think I want to hang out with you too. Number five on the list. You're going to love this. You're going to love five and six. Number five is Inception.
1: Come on.
0: Highest rated movies of the past 25 years.
1: Say what I want you to say.
0: Number six.
1: Interstellar.
0: Interstellar.
1: Let's go.
0: I get the two mixed up. So Inception is dreams.
1: Inception is about dreams.
0: Interstellar
1: is about space travel and time.
0: Okay. Which do you prefer over those two?
1: Interstellar.
0: Okay.
1: Interstellar is one of those movies now that I saw that I was just thinking about it yesterday, actually. And it truly impacted me. Like, I remember it, the emotion of it, and what it did for a deepening and enriching and encouraging view of eternity to me. And, like, the concept of eternity as a time.
0: Okay, maybe I do need to see this since I'm in that mode where I'm like exploring and reading about a lot of that stuff.
1: Yeah. Okay. Oh, yeah. Watch it. Okay. And then we'll be like Interstellar, but you should get a telescope.
0: Okay. Fine.
1: Okay.
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9: I'm meteorologist Mace Michaels. Maybe a lingering shower, otherwise a mostly cloudy sky for tonight, and a low in the mid-40s. For tomorrow, turning mostly sunny, pleasant day, with a high into the upper 60s. Then another round of showers and storms moving in for Friday. Celebrate Independence Day in Worthington, Minnesota. 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

0: some bad news, but I didn't see this coming. Jelly Roll filed for divorce from Bunny XO, his wife, obviously. And he did so back on May 18th.
1: This was a surprising headline.
0: I know, after all they've been through together. They were married for 10 years. A source is saying it's a mutual decision between the two of them in a private family matter, obviously. And they've gone through ups and downs. I guess Jelly Roll had some infidelity issues. They had a brief separation, and neither has made a statement yet. But this one made me really sad.
1: Yeah, I don't know. Clearly, there's a lot of details that we don't know. Irreconcilable differences is always broad.
0: Yeah.
1: Thing could mean anything.
0: Okay, but, I'm sorry to hear this.
1: Well, sad to hear that. Yeah, that was out of nowhere. That felt like an out of nowhere headline.
0: And if you're just joining us, Jelly Roll filed for divorce from his wife of 10 years.

floating with those green eyes, never stolen by nobody. And they flicker to the future for a moment I could picture. Then you touch me

0: Gas is expensive still. One guy, 30-year-old man in Georgia named Mally Hightower, got so sick of spending so much money on gas, he decided to make mini cars. He's a handyman.
1: Oh.
0: And he figured out that he could convert, get this, a little pink Barbie dream camper into an actual vehicle by equipping it with a 2-gallon, 1-piston engine from a power washer. So it can reach 55 miles per hour, Donna.
1: What?
0: That's some power washer.
1: Oh, my gosh.
0: And he gets 40 miles on a full tank. Again, this is 2 gallons. The juiced up Barbie Dream Camper only costs $3 max to fill up.
1: Oh, my gosh.
0: He's been using it to run errands. Even has a little compartment for groceries as well. Technically, he notes it is not street legal, although he says that the local cops are cool with it as long as he stays off major streets.
1: And
0: His wife also has her own mini car, but hers only goes 40 miles per hour. Embarrassing.
1: Of course.
0: Imagine seeing a guy, full-size adult man, driving past at a fairly solid speed in a Barbie Dream Camper. That's like, am I?
1: That's wild. I love it.
0: Am I on drugs?
1: That's so fun.
0: We recently got rid of our Power Wheels situations. We had them for, a stretch of, I would say probably 6 summers. We had these Power Wheels, and one of the Power Wheels broke. And sometimes they can be very specific to try to get the fix for. You need the part, but then you also need them fixed. My wife somehow stumbled on some guy on Facebook who was like the Power Wheels whisperer. So he was like, yes, I will come by and I will take a look at this. I'm giving him the accent. But I think he did have an exotic, cool sounding accent. Donna, I promise you, we're waiting for him to show up. And then down the street he comes, not on a Power Wheel, but on a motorcycle. Takes his helmet off. He's got cool looking hair. And then he's just like, where is the Power Wheel? And then we like take him to it. And then he starts to run a diagnostic. And I was like looking around.
1: What?
0: Is anyone else seeing, like, is this a scene out of a movie?
1: That is hilarious.
0: It seems like a character from a Will Ferrell or a Ben Stiller movie. This very niche guy who is the hero of a very specific need comes on this bad A motorcycle down the street, takes off his helmet, whips his hair around. Take me to your Power Wheel.
1: Wow. That's wild.
0: Thanks, Donna.
1: Thanks for having me, man.
0: No, it's good. Just sometimes what you say at the end of a story is just what it didn't need.
1: Thank you.
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0: New York City's mayor, Mamdani, dropped a major hint about Taylor Swift and Travis Kelce's anticipated wedding. Okay, so we've been hearing rumors. Are they going to get married the weekend of July 4th? Is it July 3rd? Is it going to be at Madison Square Garden? He was discussing security measures being taken for the FIFA World Cup. And he said, I'm fully confident in the work of the NYPD as well as our state partners in delivering a safe experience. This was during a press conference. And then he went on to say, we are the biggest city in the country. We are used to big events. We are incredibly excited for this one. We know it coincides with July 4th, America 250, Taylor Swift's wedding, all happening at the same time. And we are so excited to welcome the world here. So him saying that kind of makes it feel like it's all coinciding, right?
1: Right.
0: So it probably is going to be July 3rd.
1: There's also rumor that she's having a giant set that is being built, I believe, somewhere in Pennsylvania, offsite, where they're developing this big set piece for it in terms of doing it at Madison Square Garden. You got to do things to either fully make it gigantic and ornate, or you've got to do things that make it feel, make that arena feel cozy still.
0: Sure, sure. To be continued, I guess.
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2: Sure.

0: You know what I wish you could do? Hmm. Wouldn't it be really cool in life if you could go back and stay for a week, Airbnb style, in a place you used to live that has memories? Could be your childhood home.
1: Yeah.
0: Could be your grandparents' home, or maybe you used to do sleepovers or spend holidays, whatever it might be. I'm now thinking of the first apartment that my wife and I lived in together. I'd love to do a long weekend there. Not just tour it, not just to look at it. Okay, wow, yeah, it's all smaller than we remember, you know. But to live in it for a couple of nights and just remember the rhythm of that place.
1: Yeah. Aw.
0: That would be, where would you go? If you could spend a long weekend in any place you've lived before, where would you go?
1: Maybe Texas. Maybe I'd go back to my apartment in Texas.
0: How come that?
1: I loved living in Texas. Loved it. And I've loved every place I've ever lived except one. And okay. I think it would just to kind of feel the vibe of, like, because it seems so surreal for me right now.
0: Yeah.
1: Looking back and going, I lived in Texas. That was wild. And it was a walk up, you know, like kind of like a motel, you know, the apartments. Oh, you walk up, open your door right there.
0: Yes, yes.
1: All outside.
0: I'd like to live in my childhood home, the one that I lived at till we were 12, till I was 12. I'd like to live there like a long weekend. That's the sweet spot.
1: Yeah.
0: 3 days. Friday, move out, Sunday.
1: Yeah.
0: Yeah, it'd be cool just to sleep in the bedroom. I'd also like to go to my both of my grandparents' homes again. That would be, me too. The sound of dogs. My grandparents owned a kennel. The sound of dogs coming up and down their wooden steps that went down to the basement, the clicking and clacking. I could hear it so vividly. The living room, the dining room, the basement where my grandfather would do art, and we'd sit next to him and just watch as he was painting something. And just,
1: do you have any of his paintings?
0: My parents are bringing them out, I think, next week, actually.
1: Really?
0: Yes, indeed.
1: So to gift you?
0: Yes. These are ones that we like after my grandmother passed that we were all putting dibs on.
1: Okay. You know, oh, that's nice.
0: To go around the family.
1: Okay, that's cool.
0: Thanks, Donna.
1: All right, good talking to you, man.
0: Thanks, dude. It's for fun and people do it.
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13: I'm meteorologist Mace Michaels. Maybe a lingering shower, otherwise a mostly cloudy sky for tonight, and a low in the mid-40s. For tomorrow, turning mostly sunny, pleasant day, with a high into the upper 60s. Then another round of showers and storms moving in for Friday. Celebrate Independence Day in Worthington, Minnesota. Live music, food, fireworks on July 3rd and 4th. Right now it's 58.
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0: Okay, did you hear this Corey Feldman story?
1: I did, yeah. Interesting.
0: Yeah, so he was rushed to a Los Angeles hospital after suffering some kind of medical emergency. This is coming from TMZ. He was arriving on a flight into LAX from Chicago when he was met by paramedics at the gate. I guess he was feeling sick on the flight and he was checked out by a doctor who was on board. They think his issue may have been gallstones or pancreatitis.
1: Hey.
0: Yeah, so they took him to the hospital for further evaluation.
1: You know, I think it's just, I hope he's well. What a scary place to have a medical situation happen.
0: I always think about that because you're kind of trapped.
1: Yes, tube in the sky. But you know what it seems? Just like in the case of Corey Feldman, there always seems to be a doctor on board.
0: Thankfully.
1: Yeah.
0: Or a paramedic of some sort.
1: Yeah, and even if they don't have everything that they would like to have access to at that moment, just having someone there who can come in, has experience, can stay calm under pressure, and best evaluate the situation in that moment is really great. So shout out to the doctor who stepped up to help.
0: Yeah, we'll keep you posted if we find anything else out.

0: do have an email from Daniel quickly regarding Blizzard talk. We were talking about Dairy Queen Blizzards.
1: Mm-hmm.
0: He said, hello, Donna and Steve.
1: Hello.
0: Donna, I've never heard of anyone sipping a Blizzard. Daniel, the painter. I think you said you took three sips.
1: Oh, yeah, yeah, yeah.
0: And threw it out.
1: So I took three spoonfuls.
0: And then threw the rest of the Blizzard away.
1: And they turned it upside down. I had no idea what that was. I'm like, okay, cool. Can you just hand it to me, please?
0: Oh, just the worst.
1: I don't need a big show. You know, we're not at the Japanese restaurant, the Ichiban or whatever, where they're throwing eggs in their chef hat. Give me the Blizzard,
0: please. I get these once a lifetime. If you could please speed this process up.
1: Right.
0: You of all people, considering how infrequently you get a Blizzard, should be ready for the show. What comes next? I won't be back. I've never been here before. Please, all the bells and all the whistles. Meanwhile,

0: wonder if they'll
1: go. Cafeteria's Brian.
2: What up, baby?
0: Hey, baby.
2: Oh, boy. Hey, Donna's only had, we think, one blizzard in her entire life, like a Dairy Queen blizzard. She took three scoops of it with her spoon and then threw the rest of it out. Didn't want to waste the calories.
1: That is so sacrilegious.
0: Let's see. How long do you think the blizzard has been around? Because I don't remember it as a kid. I remember Slurpees.
1: Oh, it's been around.
0: Mr. Misty's. I remember that.
2: 85.
1: It's
2: 40 years.
0: Okay, 85. Okay.
2: Yeah, it's been around for 40 years.
0: All right, I was already in college in 85.
2: I've had many more of them as an adult than I ever had as a child.
1: I think so, too. I mean, bringing the kids.
0: Right. Yeah.
1: There's one right by the house, so.
0: Must be nice.
2: Yeah. What's our soup of the day?
1: Soup is roasted red pepper with chicken and rice.
0: Oh, that sounds really good. Nice.
2: How about our entree?
1: Is pulled chicken sandwiches.
0: Oh man, that sounds so good.
2: Let's go, bro.
0: Come on, man.
2: Wow.
0: All right. I'll probably come down.
2: We have to go.
1: Probably.
2: We're busy.
1: Oh, sure. Yeah.
0: Good talk.
1: That's what you call me.
2: Mm-hmm. Yeah. Well, you know.
0: You know. Now hang up on us.
1: Bye.
0: Real loud.
2: It's the second one.
0: Yeah, it's like click.
2: It's just the second one.
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9: I'm meteorologist Mace Michaels. Maybe a lingering shower, otherwise a mostly cloudy sky for tonight. And a low in the mid-40s. For tomorrow, turning mostly sunny. Pleasant day, with a high into the upper 60s. Then another round of showers and storms moving in for Friday. Celebrate Independence Day in Worthington, Minnesota. 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
1: From ABC News, I'm Dave Packer. The remnants of Tropical Storm Arthur still packing a punch, and the National Hurricane Center warns it's expected to bring life-threatening conditions. ABC's Melissa Adon is in Galveston, Texas, where she says the storm is now zeroing in on Louisiana and parts of the South.
2: The concern there is all of that rainfall. They are forecasting even up to 20 inches of rain. That can be so damaging, especially for flooding situations, which, as we know, in an instant can turn deadly. Unfortunately, in San Antonio, a woman died after she was submerged in her car. She tried to call 911, but her call got cut off. And unfortunately, once authorities found her, she did not survive.
1: President Trump says he signed the 14-point peace deal with Iran, but there's still criticism from both sides of the aisle that he gave away too much. As part of the deal, which reopens the Strait of Hormuz, the U.S. would help create a $300 billion fund to help Iran rebuild. At the beginning of the war, Trump spoke of destroying Iran's ballistic missile capability. But now,
3: if other countries have them, it's a little bit unfair for them not to have some. A ballistic missile is not the same thing as what we're talking about when we talk nuclear. But if Saudi Arabia and Qatar, and they all have some, I would say, in relative proportion, I think it's okay.
1: Lawyers for accused UnitedHealthcare CEO killer Luigi Mangione were in court Wednesday with a new defense. ABC's Peter Haralambos.
4: After spending about 18 months arguing he was not responsible for the death of UnitedHealthcare CEO Brian Thompson, Luigi Mangione's lawyers signaled that they're instead going to argue that he was going through an emotional episode. They've not yet disclosed what that emotional episode was. On top of that, Mangione faces a separate federal criminal trial where that kind of defense is not permitted by law. For now, though, that state murder trial is still slated to begin on September 8th.
1: New York gearing up for tomorrow's Parade of Champions for the Knicks. 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
6: I'm meteorologist Mace Michaels. Maybe a lingering shower, otherwise a mostly cloudy sky for tonight, and a low in the mid-40s. For tomorrow, turning mostly sunny, pleasant day, with a high into the upper 60s. Then another round of showers and storms moving in for Friday. Celebrate Independence Day in Worthington, Minnesota. Live music, food, fireworks on July 3rd and 4th. Currently it's 56. 95.

I was distracted and in traffic. I didn't feel it when the earthquake happened, but it really got me thinking. Were you out drinking? Were you in the living room chilling, watching television? It's been a year now. Think I figured out how to let you go and let communication die out. I know, you know, we know you weren't down for forever and it's fine. I know, you know, we weren't meant for each other and it's fine. But if the world was ending, you'd come over, right? You'd come over and you'd stay the night. Would you love me for the hell of it? All our fears would be irrelevant. If the world was ending, you'd come over, right? The sky'd be falling and I'd hold you tight. And there wouldn't be a reason why we would even have to say goodbye. If the world was ending, you'd come over, right? Right? If the world was ending, you would come over, right? Right?

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1: 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I've been surfing here since I was a kid. Now, seeing my grandson out on the water, it means everything to me. Watching him and taking in the blue waves, the sea breeze, the blurry horizon.
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10: I'm meteorologist Mace Michaels. Maybe a lingering shower, otherwise a mostly cloudy sky for tonight, and a low in the mid-40s. For tomorrow, turning mostly sunny, pleasant day, with a high into the upper 60s. Then another round of showers and storms moving in for Friday. Celebrate Independence Day in Worthington, Minnesota. 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It's 55 right now.

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1: up north weather. I'm meteorologist Mace Michaels. Maybe a lingering shower, otherwise a mostly cloudy sky for tonight, and a low in the mid-40s. For tomorrow, turning mostly sunny, pleasant day, with a high into the upper 60s. Then another round of showers and storms moving in for Friday. Celebrate Independence Day in Worthington, Minnesota. Live music, food, fireworks on July 3rd and 4th. Currently 54 degrees. Today.

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7: I'm meteorologist Mace Michaels. Maybe a lingering shower, otherwise a mostly cloudy sky for tonight, and a low in the mid-40s. For tomorrow, turning mostly sunny, pleasant day, with a high into the upper 60s. Then another round of showers and storms moving in for Friday. Celebrate Independence Day in Worthington, Minnesota. Live music, food, fireworks on July 3rd and 4th. Currently 54 degrees.

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1: north weather. I'm meteorologist Mace Michaels. Maybe a lingering shower, otherwise a mostly cloudy sky for tonight, and a low in the mid-40s. For tomorrow, turning mostly sunny, pleasant day, with a high into the upper 60s. Then another round of showers and storms moving in for Friday. Celebrate Independence Day in Worthington, Minnesota. Live music, food, fireworks on July 3rd and 4th. Currently 54 degrees.

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8: I'm meteorologist Mace Michaels. Maybe a lingering shower, otherwise a mostly cloudy sky for tonight, and a low in the mid-40s. For tomorrow, turning mostly sunny, pleasant day, with a high into the upper 60s. Then another round of showers and storms moving in for Friday. Celebrate Independence Day in Worthington, Minnesota. 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
1: From ABC News, I'm Dave Packer. Both President Trump and Iran's president say they've signed a peace deal that includes lifting the American blockade of Iranian ports, rewarding Iran for reopening the Strait of Hormuz, and laying the groundwork for future talks about their nuclear program. ABC's Rachel Scott.
2: As part of these talks, the U.S. would help create a $300 billion fund to help Iran rebuild. The administration says this would not be taxpayer money.
1: But some Republicans are outraged. Senator Bill Cassidy saying Reagan is rolling over in his grave, calling this the worst foreign blunder policy in decades. Republican and former U.S. ambassador to the United Nations during Trump's first term, Nikki Haley, posting that Iranians will use the funds to, quote, further their nuclear ambitions and on terrorist proxies against us. Democratic leadership also panning the deal. Senate Minority Leader Chuck Schumer.
3: This will be regarded as one of the biggest American disasters. And it's because Trump started this war. He didn't know how to finish it. And it looks like in too many ways he has just capitulated to the Iranians.
1: Arthur has been downgraded to a tropical depression taking aim at the Gulf Coast, expected to bring strong winds and flooding threats across the southeast. And locals pitching in, shoveling sand for sandbags in Covington, Louisiana. Health and Human Services Secretary Robert F. Kennedy Jr. announcing $700 million in new funding to assist addiction recovery and mental illness treatment programs across the U.S. In Detroit, Kennedy saying a portion of the money will go to the Streets program that he unveiled earlier this year.
4: Streets is designed to help communities move people living with addiction and serious mental illness off the streets and into treatment.
1: A runway at New York's LaGuardia Airport is closed because of a 2-inch depression next to it. Now, this is the same runway temporarily closed because of a sinkhole last month. You're listening to ABC News.
5: Up North weather.
6: I'm meteorologist Mace Michaels. Maybe a lingering shower, otherwise a mostly cloudy sky for tonight. And a low in the mid-40s. For tomorrow, turning mostly sunny. Pleasant day. With a high into the upper 60s. Then another round of showers and storms moving in for Friday. Celebrate Independence Day in Worthington, Minnesota. Live music, food, fireworks on July 3rd and 4th. It's 52 right now.

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13: I'm meteorologist Mace Michaels. Maybe a lingering shower, otherwise a mostly cloudy sky for tonight, and a low in the mid-40s. For tomorrow, turning mostly sunny, pleasant day, with a high into the upper 60s. Then another round of showers and storms moving in for Friday. Celebrate Independence Day in Worthington, Minnesota. 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
2: I'm meteorologist Brandon Bormans. Increasing clouds on Thursday, a cool day with high temperatures near 65. For tonight, mostly clear skies, good sleeping temps, lows in the mid-40s. On Friday, showers and thunderstorms becoming likely, with highs in the upper 60s. 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
7: I'm meteorologist Brandon Bormans. Increasing clouds on Thursday, a cool day with high temperatures near 65. For tonight, mostly clear skies, good sleeping temps, lows in the mid-40s. On Friday, showers and thunderstorms becoming likely with highs in the upper 60s. 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Right now, it's 50 degrees.
8: No!

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1: KZY, up north weather.
2: I'm meteorologist Brandon Bormans. Increasing clouds on Thursday, a cool day with high temperatures near 65. For tonight, mostly clear skies, good sleeping temps, lows in the mid-40s. On Friday, showers and thunderstorms becoming likely, with highs in the upper 60s. 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Right now, it's 50 degrees.

I'd rather hear how much you regret me and pray to God that you never met me than forget me.

0: Hi, it's Nell getting ready for another Big Deals One Day Auction. 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
1: I need an outlet for my dad jokes, and Father's Day is coming, so I have immunity until Sunday the 21st.
0: Fine, I will now proceed. 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
1: Come on, you gotta admit they were funny.
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5: I'm meteorologist Brandon Borbins. Increasing clouds on Thursday, a cool day with high temperatures near 65. For tonight, mostly clear skies, good sleeping temps, lows in the mid-40s. On Friday, showers and thunderstorms becoming likely, with highs in the upper 60s. 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
1: From ABC News, I'm Brian Clark. Ships are moving through the Strait of Hormuz after President Trump and Iran's president each signed a memorandum of understanding to end the war. There's been a focus on what's not covered by the agreement, including no prohibitions on Tehran having ballistic missiles.
2: If other countries have them, it's a little bit unfair for them not to have some. A ballistic missile is not the same thing as what we're talking about when we talk nuclear. But if Saudi Arabia and Qatar, and they all have some, I would say, in relative proportion, I think it's okay.
1: The agreement's been criticized by some conservatives and by Democrats, like Senate Minority Leader Chuck Schumer.
3: When you look at the 14 points that the administration has agreed to, it looks like Iran has won on just about every one of them.
1: Harsh words from Defense Secretary Pete Hegseth to European allies, in part for their refusal to allow the U.S. to launch strikes on Iran from their territory. So today he announced there'll be a six-month review of the U.S. military posture in Europe.
4: Make no mistake about it, this will be a real review. It will be designed to ensure that NATO is moving fast and irreversibly toward Europe leading.
1: First named storm of the Atlantic hurricane season fizzled, but still poses a major threat to the Gulf Coast.
5: What remains of Tropical Storm Arthur is centered on the northeast Texas coast, but its flooding extends all the way to Mississippi and beyond.
6: It just went from nothing to, like, we're going to lose everything.
5: Christina Mallett lives in Picayune, Mississippi, northeast of New Orleans. With radar estimated rainfall rates of 6.5 inches per hour in some places, the entire northern Gulf Coast is under a threat of severe flooding.
1: That's ABC's Jim Ryan in Texas. Supreme Court opinions expected today. There are several major cases still outstanding, including one on the president's efforts to end birthright citizenship. You're listening to ABC.
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8: Good morning. It's Thursday. It's the 18th day of June. 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That's an event is going to be held out at Acme Tools in Bemidji starting at 11 o'clock until 1. Somebody's going to come out of there extremely happy. We'll have another Meet the Trees segment from Nature's Edge Garden Center, giving away a tree a day leading up to Father's Day. And we still have two more of those to do. One of those this morning, about 7:45. Another Pepsi Nye KZY Trivia Challenge this morning. And we just kicked off another auction, another single-day auction on our Big Deals online store for that Generac backup generator from Clearbrook Electric. That is up for bids starting now at our Big Deals online store up until 7 o'clock tonight. So there's all kinds of things happening on this Thursday. It's going to be a very, very nice day. Sunny and 65 is the forecast, and we'll get to that here in a little bit. Well, the Twins had to take the day off yesterday because of soccer going on across the street. And so they'll go for a three-game sweep over Texas when they meet at Globe Life Field this afternoon on getaway day. The series was paused again because of the World Cup. The Twins are in third in the American League Central with a 35-40 record. Joe Ryan will pitch this afternoon, and that'll be a 1:35 start. Vikings wrapping up their OTAs today. They will hold their final offseason practice at TCO Performance Center. Players will then be off until having to report to training camp next month. Lynx got their second straight win with a 99-83 win over the LA Sparks on the road. They led by as many as 22. Olivia Miles had a magnificent day again, 31 points. Natasha Howard had 15. And the Lynx are 12-3. The Lynx will visit the Valkyries tomorrow night. Saints scheduled game against Omaha was postponed because of bad weather at CHS Field. They will have a doubleheader today. Austin Voth will start for St. Paul in game one, and that'll be at 5:07 this evening. All right, so here is that forecast from the KZY Weather Center. Sunny at 65, northwesterlies at 7 to 13, 45 tonight. Showers early tomorrow, and then showers and thunderstorms as a chance as we move through the day. And the high expectation is for tomorrow, again, about 67 southwesterly breezes. Not a lot. And looks like rainfall totals could get up to a quarter inch again. And right now, the weather for the weekend looks magnificent. Sunshine both days, temperatures right around 70, 71, 72 in that neighborhood. And another 75-degree, partly sunny day on Monday. No big turn. Looks like standard, very nice late June weather as we get into it here after this weekend as well. So we had the hot stretch. We had the cold stretch. Kind of alternated for a while there, and right now just kind of settling in. Very, very nice. As we start the day, barometer 2974, westerly at 7, relative humidity 92%, and 46 at KZY.
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0: That is Olivia Rodrigo. This is KZY. Yes, busy Thursday. I will tell you, and we've been talking about this, that we have quite the item in our Big Deals online store for today that is up for bids. That is from Clearbrook Electric, that Generac, which is top-of-the-line standby generator. That is a nearly $5,400 value. And that has whole house capability, and it's Wi-Fi enabled as well. So lots of great features on that, and it'll be something that certainly will provide peace of mind under any circumstances where you might lose power. And so that is going to be up for bids today. It is, in fact, up for bids as of now, as that opened up at 6 o'clock this morning, and we'll be taking bids on that straight through tonight until 7 o'clock. And at 7 o'clock, wherever we are, as long as we have met the reserve on that, then somebody's going to be getting just a tremendous buy on that. So that's happening today. Currently, I haven't gotten a bid on that yet. We haven't started the bidding yet, but it is available for bidding. Again, the retail value is $5,389, and today is the day that we're going to be having that up for bids. 6:22 here at 95.5 KZY. We'll have the weather check coming up. It looks pretty good.
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0: KZY of North Weather, thanks to Northwest Tire, keeps you rolling down the road in all kinds of weather. No issues these next several days. Sunny and 65 today, northwesterly at 7 to 13. Partly cloudy, 45 tonight, showers then tomorrow, maybe a thunderstorm in the afternoon. I expect it to be about 67. And then 46 Friday night, the weekend right now, a sparkler with the low 70s and little bit of a northwesterly breeze, probably going to be in that 5 to 7 category. Really, really nice for the weekend ahead, and warming up a little bit back to mid-70s maybe by Monday. Right now, downtown Bemidji, the barometer 29.74, should be gaining today. Westerly at 7, relative humidity 92%, and we have 46 at KZY.
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0: Anna Kendrick at 95.5 KZY. Well, the bidding is now underway on that 14-kilowatt Guardian Series home generator and Generac from Clearbrook Electric on our Big Deals online store. It's up to $500, okay, so that's a start. We know it's going to go higher than that. The retail on that is $5,389, but we have a $500 bid on that. So the bidding is underway. That'll close at 7 p.m. at 6:32 on this Thursday. 95.5 KZY.
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1: Little light is shining through the window. Let me know everything's
0: nice
1: all
0: day today.
1: Summer breeze.
0: I was talking to Nell yesterday, and she talked about like 65 degree, you know, it's like light jacket weather, and I'm like, no. This time of year, 65 is wonderful. Not even jacket.
2: It's pretty good. I'm more of a 75 guy myself.
0: Good for you. I don't. Yeah, I don't mind 75 either. But I'm. What I'm saying is, I'm not adorning myself with extra accoutrements if it's 65. That's fine.
1: See the paper
0: up at 65 and raining hard, then I might consider it.
2: Okay.
0: And I got to tell you, I don't like this new chair. It's not a new chair, but it's a new-to-me chair because the other one broke.
2: Hopefully it won't be a new chair too long.
0: Well, I can't adjust the height.
2: Yeah.
0: I can't move it around. It doesn't have wheels. I feel like I'm too tall. You know, I stopped growing at a particular spot because that's the comfortable height that I wanted to reach.
2: Is that what it was?
0: Yes. I'm a little bit acrophobic, and I didn't want to be too tall.
2: Okay. So Tom just said, yeah, I'm done now.
0: That's pretty much it. Okay. Pretty much what I said. But, yeah, so this one has me sitting a little higher. I can't keep an eye on Kevin, the other studio, from this angle. That's part of it.
2: No, I'm fine with
0: Never
2: that.
0: Never know what he's up to.
2: It's usually not much. Napping.
0: I have, we're at $500 on the generator. We know it's going to go higher than that, obviously.
2: Yeah.
0: It's a $5,389 retail value. And it's something that a lot of people probably have had in, you know, at least in the back of their mind to take care of, because it's a whole house potential, whole house generator.
2: Yeah.
0: 14 kilowatts. And it would be definitely something that would be peace of mind for anybody.
2: Oh, yeah.
0: It's whatever time of year, you know, the power decides to go out. That's a decision that it makes, much like, you know, I decided my height. Then, you know, you're covered.
2: Mm-hmm. Yeah.
0: Just go about your business.
2: That's right. Don't have
0: playing
2: to worry.
0: Your Mahjong or whatever it is you were doing.
2: That's right.
0: So anyway, so yeah, at $500 right now, and we're going to close that at 7 p.m.
2: Okay.
0: You and I have a busy morning, actually, because a little later on, and it's my understanding that part of my responsibility is grunt work. So I'm looking forward to that. I haven't done a lot of grunt work since last summer, so I'm looking forward to testing things out.
2: Okay.
0: So, but one of the things that I've been assigned with is helping to bring heavy prizes out to the Acme Tool site.
2: Ah, okay.
0: So we're doing that because somebody's going to be taking those away.
2: You know it.
0: And sometime during the lunch hour, somebody's going to know.
2: Yeah.
0: Would you hand me that? Because I can't
2: this
0: roll
2: one?
0: Over there anymore. No, the other one. The one
2: this
0: underneath
2: one?
0: It. That's the one.
2: Okay.
0: Yes. Thank you. See, that's part of the problem is people put stuff too far for me to reach, and I don't have any way of getting across without getting up out of my chair and walking over to it.
2: Get your steps, Tony.
0: We'll fix it. Yeah,
2: get your steps.
0: I guess so. So we'll have Bemidji Dirty Dough, Mac in the Box, Soda Sips.
2: Oh, yeah.
0: Out there. Those are the food trucks that are going to be there for that that event. And be somewhere around 11 o'clock. We'll start with that. And then we have, looks like the drawing for the winner about 12:30. Are we revealing who the drawer is? Who's somebody with integrity?
2: It's the sheriff of Beltrami County, Jason Riggs.
0: Okay. There you go. Yeah, we had, of course, we always have to look outside to find somebody with integrity.
2: Yeah, I mean, nobody around here.
0: So that'll be happening during the lunch hour, probably about 12:30 or so. Mm-hmm. We'll
2: That's the
0: draw
2: plan.
0: The name of the winner from amongst the finalists. So, Twins didn't play yesterday.
2: They did not.
0: Who won the World Cup match, do you know?
2: I don't have it in front of me.
0: It was England and Croatia or something.
2: Oh, yeah, let's see. What do we got? We got... Portugal played to a 1-1 draw with Congo. England beat Croatia at 4-2 in Arlington.
0: Oh, some actual scoring then.
2: Yes, yes.
0: How about that?
2: Ghana shut out Panama 1-0 and 1-0. 1-0, sorry.
0: And, yeah, it's very important.
2: Yes, and Colombia over Uzbekistan 3-1.
0: Okay.
2: So we got Czechia and South Africa today in Atlanta, Switzerland and Bosnia-Herzegovina in Inglewood, California, Canada and Qatar in Vancouver, and Mexico takes on South Korea in Guadalajara.

0: get a win last night. Well, Olivia Miles just keeps racking up points, 31 points, career we'll just high think, for her.
1: Yeah, and when Collier comes back, you know, they'll just add, you know, 25, 30 points every night to their score.
0: Right. Yeah. The math is there.
1: Yeah, I think so.
0: 99-83 was the final last night. They beat the Sparks, so they're now, and Miles, by the way, 12 of 15 from the field. Natasha Howard
1: pretty
0: added
1: good,
0: 15
1: I guess.
0: Points. Yeah, it's not bad. Kayla McBride had 14, and the Lynx had a 22-point lead into the fourth quarter. Just cruised. They're 12-3, and they will be in at Golden State tomorrow night at 9 o'clock. Twins did not play yesterday, as you noted. They go for a sweep today. It's a getaway game, so a 1:35 start today. 1 o'clock pregame, that's on KBUN Sports Radio 104.5. And KBUN
1: day games down there tend to be a little warm.
0: Yeah. Do they have a retractable roof in
1: you know,
0: Burlington?
1: I don't remember. Maybe they do now.
0: Because they got a new field.
1: Yeah.
0: They got a new field, and now they got another new field.
1: I think maybe they do,
0: so,
1: now that you mention it.
0: That's
1: no fun.
0: No. Takes away all that heat talk. College football still looking for some answers.
1: Apparently it continues. It's just it's done so ignorantly. It is a multi-purpose retractable roof stadium.
0: There you go. College football still looking for some answers regarding its postseason. Apparently, they talked about a 24-team field during a meeting in Denver yesterday. Still more questions than answers about the logistics of what it would look like if that were to begin in 2027. And what else? We got locally, we got the Bemidji Bucks amateur baseball team beating Agassiz 13-6. Centaurs and Legion Baseball swept Brainerd in a pair of five-inning games, 14-0 and 12-2. And we got the big 66-team Bemidji Blaze softball tournament coming this weekend, Friday through Sunday. Basically, every softball field in Bemidji will be in use.
1: I would hope so.
0: Throughout the course of the weekend. Yeah. 66 teams across all age divisions, seven Bemidji Blaze teams, and the Bemidji Titans, I think, the Legion softball team, I think they'll be there as well. So there you go.
1: Okay. That's it, huh?
0: Mm-hmm.
1: It is 644 KZY. U.S. Senator Amy Klobuchar is stopping just short of endorsing Lieutenant Governor Peggy Flanagan. The Minnesota Star Tribune is reporting that Klobuchar supports the full DFL-endorsed ticket, but is... I'm going to interrupt myself, actually, and expose the magic, because that's not today's news. I do have today's news, however.
0: Okay.
1: Do you want to hear it?
0: Sure.
1: Okay. An International Falls man is facing three felony charges after authorities say he shook his two-month-old son, leaving the infant with multiple brain bleeds and brain damage. 33-year-old Robert Logan Tupper was charged June 15th in Coochin County District Court with first-degree assault, third-degree assault of a victim under four, and malicious punishment of a child resulting in great bodily harm, according to a criminal complaint. Tupper faces up to 20 years in prison and a $30,000 fine. On the most serious charge, he's being held in custody pending further court proceedings, according to court records. A man charged with threatening a police officer in Walker with a knife is found not guilty due to mental illness. Two examiners found that Dylan Clone qualified for a mental illness defense. The defendant has been charged with first-degree assault, attempted aggravated robbery, fleeing a police officer by a means other than a motor vehicle, and second-degree assault. Prosecutors say Clone entered a Dollar General brandishing a knife in August of 2025 in Walker, then threatened to stab a police officer and then charged at him. The officer then shot Clone once. Construction, this is good news because, you know, one of the things, I've noticed this, Kev, that I've heard, you know, just around town, people are complaining that they haven't closed enough streets.
0: Okay.
1: So apparently we're working on it because... First of all, construction on Highway 71 north of Park Rapids is starting on Monday. Minnesota Department of Transportation says this construction will result in a road closure at Hay Creek for several weeks as a culvert replacement project gets underway. Detours will use Hubbard County Roads 40 and 4 as well as 271. The construction is expected to be completed by August 12th, barring weather delays. According to MnDOT, boat access under the bridge will be closed. Also, during that construction, property owners will have access to their homes and businesses. MnDOT urges motorists to drive cautiously in work zones. Meanwhile, in Bemidji, drivers can expect another temporary street closure due to the upcoming new city bike trail project along 5th Street Northwest. The existing railroad track crossing at 5th Street will be replaced and requires a full closure from Jefferson Avenue to Park Avenue on 5th. The road closure will begin on Monday as well. The street is anticipated to be back open.

0: into traffic by Friday of next week. A detour route will take motorists around the construction area by using the logical detour route. That's Adams to 15th to Irvin. So that's that deal.
1: Okay.
0: You remember former Senator Nicole Mitchell?
1: Sure.
0: Yeah, who was convicted and of a burglary charge here and had to resign from the state Senate last July. She's now running for Woodbury City Council. Her website says it's paid for by Nicole Mitchell for Woodbury City Council. Candidate filing there runs from July 14th through the 28th. Duluth man is being accused of 3D printing firearm conversion devices. I'm familiar with 3D printing at this point. I'm aware of the concept. It still blows my mind, though. So,
1: yeah,
0: can't figure it out. But a lot of people have got it figured out now. Last week, 34-year-old Jordan Bach Otis was arrested and found in possession of four of the devices known as Glock switches. He was found in possession of those, admitted that he produced them and gave them away. The small accessory can turn semi-automatic handguns into fully automatic weapons. And federal law classifies those as machine guns in themselves. Okay. And the Duluth School District has approved a $4 million in spending cuts for their new budget. That's in Duluth. And district spending there, office spending reduced by about 16%. The school site faces about 5% cuts, and the 50 positions have been displaced.
1: Okay.
0: As a result of that. Mm. It's not an uncommon story.
1: Nope.
0: See what else we have here. Weather today looks pretty good. I think you'll like it. We're at 48 degrees right now. We're on our way towards 65. Sunshine, northwesterlies at 7 to 13, 45 tonight. And then tomorrow there's another shower possibility coming through. High about 67. Showers, maybe a thunderstorm in the afternoon. And weekend right now, sunny and 70. Both Saturday and Sunday might start gaining a few degrees on the back end of the weekend and into early next week. But very comfortable weather. Dig that as we enter official summertime. Barometer 29.76, west breezes at 9 miles per hour right now. And we have 48 degrees right now in downtown Bemidji at KZY. And again, I'll keep an eye on the auction situation today. Right now on that Generac, we're up to $600.
1: Okay.
0: So $600. Again, $600 isn't going to buy it, but it keeps our interest in the meantime.
1: Yes.
0: But, yeah, $5,389 retail value on that. So there you go. You know,
1: the game is afoot.
0: We talked about it yesterday, the fact that they ran out of beer in Boston due to the World Cup.
1: Yes.
0: Should this have been the primary focus, is making sure that beer is well-stocked? Prior to this, should that have been the primary focus?
1: I mean, I think you should find out in advance which nations are going to be in your town.
0: Check this out.
1: And plan accordingly.
0: It says hundreds, this is down in Dallas, hundreds of rowdy English soccer fans had to be cleared out of a Dallas pub. Why? Because they had already drunk 5,000 beers and the game hadn't even started yet.
1: Wow.
0: So, says a crowd packed the Londoner from the bar to the patio before the pub shut down around 10 p.m. Tuesday. Police responded to a 911 call. They said there were no arrests, but yeah, they had already downed 5,000 beers before it even began. Probably not a bad idea to take the night off across the street.
1: The English ought to be proud intimidating the Texans.
0: I guess so.
1: Pretty, you know, Texans think they're all that, you know. Here come the English.
0: Yes, it's like my whole image of them has changed now.
1: That's right.
0: 651 at KZY.
2: All right. And action. 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

It was just two lovers sitting in the car, listening to Blonde, falling for each other. Pink and orange skies, feeling super childish. No Donald Glover. Missed call from my mother.

we were just two lovers. Feet up on the dash, driving nowhere fast, burning through the summer. Radio on blast, make the moment last. She got solar power. Minutes feel like hours.

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1: From ABC News, I'm Brian Clark. Ships are moving through the Strait of Hormuz after President Trump and Iran's president signed a memorandum of understanding to end the war. The reasoning is being questioned, says ABC's Mary Bruce.
2: The president acknowledging Iran's stranglehold on the strait was putting too much pressure on the American economy.
3: I didn't want to see economic catastrophe. If you kept this going, that could have happened.
2: But for weeks, the president has insisted the financial strain on Americans wasn't a motivating factor in his negotiations.
1: He's faced criticism from some Republicans. Senator Bill Cassidy called it the worst foreign policy blunder in decades. Harsh words today from Defense Secretary Pete Hegseth towards NATO allies. He said that their refusal to let the U.S. use their territories to strike Iran endangered American lives. He pledged a six-month review of the U.S. posture in Europe.
4: We're doubling down on our effort to make NATO what it always was supposed to be, a balanced alliance with Europe in the lead for its own defense, NATO 3.0.
1: Ukraine launched one of its biggest drone attacks on Russia since the invasion nearly 4 years ago. The mayor of Moscow says several drones hit an oil refinery. Flights from four airports were halted. The remnants of Tropical Storm Arthur dumping heavy rain along the Gulf Coast, says ABC Chief Meteorologist Ginger Z.
5: It has been a wreck in New Orleans overnight. So much lightning and tornado warnings. Also, rainfall rates more than a half foot per hour. That is so hard to do. The atmosphere is just pouring. And that's why we see a rare high risk level 4 out of 4 in parts of Mississippi, Alabama, Florida Panhandle today. But a significant flood risk that goes all the way up to Atlanta.
1: Several major events in major cities today. In New York this morning, millions of fans expected for the Knicks NBA championship parade. In Chicago, it's the dedication ceremony for the Obama Presidential Center. 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
6: a 95.5 KZY. Big day today as we have, well, let me just double check here. Yeah, we're up to $750 bid now.
7: Okay.
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6: We have a big winner to determine later on this morning, or I guess it's early this afternoon.
7: That is correct.
6: But the event starts at 11 o'clock at Acme Tools in Bemidji for all those finalists that, you know, they've all been invited there to claim their prize in theory that would be theirs. Somebody is going to win.
7: Yes.
6: Beltrami County Sheriff is going to be out there.
7: He will make the drawing.
6: Keeping order.
7: And announce who is our winner.
6: Mm-hmm.
7: Oh, and we got a drawing box. I mean, just for being there, you can register to win some Twins tickets. I think Mall America pass.
6: The Dickens, you say?
7: Yeah, family pass from Mall America. We'll give away a couple things while we're there as well.
6: Well, anybody can stop on by to the food trucks that are going to be there. We have Bemidji Dirty Dough and Mac in the Box and Soda Sips.
7: Yep.
6: They're 11-01. And a little later on this hour, we'll have another tree that Kevin's going to interview. We're going to be giving away another tree leading up to Father's Day. We're a tree a day giveaway, $250 yep. value tree from Nature's Edge Garden Center.
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6: Mm-hmm.
7: And throughout our conversation, you can call in and make your guess as to what kind of tree I'm talking to.
6: Mm-hmm.
7: So, all right.
6: I will know, by the way, because the tree will be in studio.
7: Yeah, yeah. You're not fooling Tom.
6: And I know my trees.
7: Yeah,
6: as far
7: you
6: as you
7: do.
6: Know. 7:06 here at KZY, and it's sports time with Kev Jackson. What's up?
7: Minnesota Lynx, just keep rolling. Olivia Miles, the rookie sensation, another career best, this time 31 points. And they beat the Sparks 99-83. She was 12 of 15 from the field, got 24 of those points in the first half, and set the tone. Natasha Howard added 15, Kayla McBride 14. And McBride was 2 of 6 from three-point range, moved into the top 5 all-time in WNBA history with 749 made three-pointers. Lynx are 12-3 on the year, and they'll be at Golden State tomorrow night at 9. Twins, meanwhile, had the day off yesterday due to the World Cup frenzy in Arlington, so they will wrap up the series this afternoon at 1:35 at Globe Life Field. 1 o'clock pregame, we'll have it on the Bunch Sports Radio 104.5 and KBUN Plus, FM 100.1. Twins are 35-40. They are third in the Central Division, and they won the first two games of the series. Meanwhile, the college football playoff people are discussing the possibility of a 24-team field in coming years. We're up to 16 now. They want to add another 8.
6: Of course they do.
7: Pretty soon it'll be 32. But they're going to go. They're talking about 24 by 2027. And another day of group play at the World Cup in the books. Portugal, a 1-1 draw against Congo in Houston. England, a 4-2 win over Croatia in Arlington. Ghana shut out Panama 1-0 in Toronto. In Colombia over Uzbekistan, 3-1 in Mexico City. Got four more matches today. Czechia and South Africa in Atlanta. Switzerland and Bosnia-Herzegovina in Inglewood. Canada battles Qatar in Vancouver. And Mexico takes on South Korea in Guadalajara. Locally, the Bemidji Bucks amateur baseball team, a 13-6 win over the Agassiz Gamblers last night. Carter Scanlon got the win on the mound. He went 6 innings and struck out 10. Ethan Bean was 2-for-4 with 2 runs, a stolen base, and Ben Carotti and Heaton Bradina drove in 2 each. The Bucks have a doubleheader at Hibbing on Saturday. Bemidji Centaur Legion baseball team, a 14-0 5-inning win and a 12-2 5-inning win over Brainerd yesterday on the road. In Game 1, James Garrison and Jack Zellman had 2 hits each. Zellman drove in 3, and Kobe Brown got the win on the mound, going all 5 innings. No runs on 3 hits, 3 walks, and 6 strikeouts. Game 2, Zellman and Lawson Berg combined for 7 runs batted in. Berg homered and doubled, and on the mound went all 5 innings, allowing 2 runs, 1 earned on 7 hits, 3 walks, 3 strikeouts. And the Bemidji Girls Fast Pitch Softball Association hosting the 28th Annual Bemidji Blaze Softball Tournament this weekend. 66 teams across the age divisions, including 7 Bemidji Blaze teams, will be participating. Games will be taking place in every softball field in Bemidji this weekend, and that is what's going on in sports.
6: Well, Kev, there's been a bit of a frenzy, and okay. The bid is now $1,150.
7: Ooh, okay.
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6: Up to $1,150. Again, the value of that is $5,389. We anticipate more bidding. We'll close it at 7 o'clock tonight.
7: Yep.
6: 7:10. Thanks, Kev.
7: You bet.
6: Weather looks like this for the day today. Just magnificent sunshine. Temperatures in the 60s, probably mid-60s, northwesterlies, 7 to 13. 45 tonight. Showers possible, maybe a thunderstorm tomorrow, and 67. And right now it looks like sunny and low 70s for the Saturday and Sunday ahead. Right now in downtown Bemidji, barometer's 29.76, westerly at 9.48 in Bemidji at KZY.

0: Sabrina Carpenter and Madonna at 95.5 KZY. 722, it is Thursday. It is the 18th day of June, so a couple more days of technical springtime before we turn it over with the solstice on the weekend. It looks like the weather forecast in general has a little bit of something for most over these next few days, and it sounds pretty good. We're going to have the forecast momentarily. We have the Pepsi Nye Bottling Trivia Challenge coming up after some Big Shot birthday acknowledgments, and it won't be long. Also, that we will have our Meet the Tree segment from Nature's Edge Garden Center as we give away another tree for Father's Day at 7:23.
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6: All right, KZY Up North weather. Thanks to Paul Bunyan Communications. We have temperatures climbing to about 65 ultimately today. We've made 50 so far. A little bit of a northwesterly, not a lot for today. And plenty of sun. Just a beautiful day, a little on the cool side. That's all. 45 for the overnight low tonight. Tomorrow, looks like we'll be around 67. There's a chance of a shower or a thunderstorm tomorrow. Down to 46 Friday night, sunny 70 Saturday, sunny 72 on Sunday. Dig it. Right now, the barometer 29.76, gaining slowly, northwesterly 14. We have 50 in downtown Bemidji at KZY.
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6: KZY. 18th day of June. Guess whose birthday it is today, Kev?
10: I'm guessing Paul McCartney's.
6: Rock and Roll Hall of Famer Paul McCartney says he has recorded more than 80 hits. Really?
10: Wow.
6: And won several Grammys. More than half of his hit songs came while member of the, apparently, the Beatles. But his everybody agrees that his prime performances were with Wings.
10: Okay.
6: Maybe not everybody agrees on that now. Several films, of course, those Beatles movies, all that. He's 84, Paul McCartney.
10: Wow.
6: Actress Miriam Flynn is 75, from National Lampoon's Vacation, Cousin Catherine.
10: Mm-hmm. Okay.
6: Carol Kane is 74, Emmy Award-winning actress for work on Taxi. Isabella Rossellini, model and actress, daughter of Ingrid Bergman, is 74 today. Dizzy Reed of Guns N' Roses, keyboard player, 63. Kim Dickens is 61, from Fear the Walking Dead. Figure skater Kurt Browning, 60. Stage actress Kerry Butler is 55. Blake Shelton's 50 today. Scooter Braun, manager of the Beebster, as well as Ariana Grande and more, is 45 today. Page 2. That's it.
10: Okay.
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6: All right, it's time for the KZY Trivia Challenge. Kev Jackson is here, theoretically, with a question.
10: I have a question.
6: You have a question. What do we win today?
10: We win a Pepsi Nye Bottling Alani Energy Drink 4-Pack. I believe it's Cherry Blush.
6: Cherry Blush.
10: Cherry Blush. That is yours if you are the first caller in on the prize line with the correct answer, provided you've not won in the last 30 days.
6: Okay, this prize line thing. I'm new to this. What is the prize line?
10: It's this phone number people call to answer the question.
6: Is that the one written on the wall over here?
10: I believe it is.
6: 218-444-4955.
10: Now today's question.
6: Today's question.
10: Why do we call dollars bucks?
6: Okay.
10: $10, $20.
6: I thought you were going to say dollars for a minute there.
10: Why do we call dollars bucks?
6: Why do we?
10: Yes.
6: All right. 218-444-4955. You're not talking about what our motivation is, but why the nickname?
10: Yes.
6: Okay.
10: Yes. Why do we call dollars bucks?
6: All right. That's 218-444-4955. Well, since I lost my chair, everything is in the wrong place.
10: Of course it is.
6: There we go.
10: All right. So why do we call dollars bucks? We call them bucks, but there's a reason for that. Why is that? Nobody has any idea. Well, should I give you a hint?
6: I would take one. Oh, wait a minute.
10: Oh, all right. Somebody knows.
6: Yeah. Oh, yeah. KZY Trivia Challenge, where are you calling from?
5: LaPorte.
6: And the answer is?
5: Just to guess here, and if it's not specific enough, you know, happy to give it to somebody else, but was by any chance like a president's nickname or something like that?
10: A what?
5: Well, one of our president's nicknames, his nickname was Buck or something like
10: nope.
5: that? Or?
10: Nope, that's not it.
5: Okay.
6: All right, sure,
10: guess.
6: Why not?
10: Good guess.
6: Mm-hmm. All right. Mm-hmm. 218-444-4955. Do we have to start the music again?
10: Yeah.
6: Okay. You were going to give a hint, though.
10: Yeah. Think back to the early days and certain methods of barter that might have existed before we were actually using paper money.
6: Okay. KZY Trivia Challenge, where are you calling from?
12: Shevelin.
6: Answer.
12: Because they used to trade buckskin.
10: Yes, indeed.
12: And when they
6: that's what it is.
12: They went to dollars.
10: Yep. Okay. Back in the frontier days, before there was paper money, buckskins were commonly used for trade.
6: All right, so that's that, huh?
10: Yeah, that's it.
6: But so, how did they know the difference then? Somebody think they were going to get dollars and they got buckskins instead?
10: Yeah.
6: Who is this?
12: This is Anita.
6: Anita. All right, Anita.
12: Yeah.
6: Do we need Anita's
10: We got Anita's stuff. Yeah,
6: we got Anita's information. Okay, so we'll get this taken care of. But you'll have to come pick this up.
10: Yeah, this one has to be picked up.
6: Yeah,
12: okay.
6: It won't fit in an envelope.
12: Okay.
6: All right, thanks for calling, Anita. All right, bye now. There it is.
10: All right.
6: So there you go. In a little bit, we'll be, I think I heard the doorbell. Is that was that our,
10: that was
6: my
10: our
6: guest?
10: Tree, yeah.
6: Pre-guest?
10: Yep.
6: It's going to arrive here shortly, mm-hmm. And we'll do that after news here at the KZY at 7:34.
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6: 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Yes, that was the Pledge of Allegiance. Of course, we're celebrating America's 250th this year, this 4th of July. It's 7:34 at KZY.
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19: Yeah. 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
6: 7:38.
19: Do you remember?
6: You remember?
10: Yeah, I pretty much remember. I do. Well,

0: did.
1: Hornet.
0: Hornet. Okay. Well, it rhymes with hornet if you get right down to it.
1: It does, yeah, it does.
0: 7:39 here at KZY. Our tree guest is out in the front lobby.
1: Yep.
0: It's kind of cranky. I'm sure it'll be fine. Sports Notes, Kim Jackson, what's going on?
1: Lynx win last night, 99-83, 31 for Olivia Miles. They're now 12-3, off to Golden State tomorrow. Twins have the day off yesterday. They'll wrap up their series with the Rangers today. They won the first two games, Monday and Tuesday, and are sitting 35-40 on the season. 1:35 start today, 1 o'clock pregame. We've got it on the Bun Sports Radio, 104.5, KBUN Plus, FM 100.1. World Cup, Portugal, a 1-1 draw against Congo. England, a 4-2 win over Croatia. Ghana, shout out Panama, 1-0.
0: Croatia?
1: Croatia.
0: Okay.
1: And Colombia over Uzbekistan, 3-1. They got four more matches today. Locally, the Bemidji Bucks amateur baseball team, a 13-6 win over the Agassiz Gamblers, and they'll have a doubleheader at Hibbing on Saturday. Bemidji Centaur Legion baseball team swept by Brainerd 14-0 in 5 and 12-2 in 5. James Garrison and Jack Zellman had two hits each. Zellman drove in three in that first game. Kobe Brown went the distance for a shutout victory. Game two, Berg had a homer, a double, and went the distance for the win. In U softball, the Bemidji Girls Fast Pitch Softball Association hosting the 28th annual Bemidji Blaze Softball Tournament tomorrow through Sunday. 66 teams will be in town playing softball in every field available in Bemidji, and there'll be 7 Bemidji Blaze teams competing as well, and that is what's going on in sports.
0: Thanks, Kev.
1: You're welcome.
0: It's 7:40 at KZY. An International Falls man is facing 3 felony charges after authorities say he shook his 2-month-old son, leaving the infant with multiple brain bleeds and brain damage. 33-year-old Robert Logan Tupper was charged June 15th in Coochin County District Court with first-degree assault, third-degree assault of a victim under 4, and malicious punishment of a child resulting in great bodily harm. Tupper faces up to 20 years in prison and a $30,000 fine on the most serious charge. He's being held in custody pending further court proceedings, according to court records. A man charged with threatening a police officer with a knife in northern Minnesota has been found not guilty due to mental illness. 2 examiners ruled that Dylan Clone qualified for a mental illness defense. The defendant has been charged with first-degree assault, attempted aggravated robbery, fleeing a police officer by means other than a motor vehicle, and second-degree assault. Prosecutors say that Dylan Clone entered a Dollar General brandishing a knife in August of 2025 in Walker. He then threatened to stab a police officer and then charged at him. The officer then shot Clone once. Construction on Highway 71 north of Park Rapids begins on Monday. The Minnesota Department of Transportation said that this construction will result in a road closure at Hay Creek for several weeks as a culvert replacement project gets underway. The detours will use Hubbard County Roads 40 and 4 as well as Highway 271. The construction is expected to be completed by August 12th, barring weather delays. According to MnDOT, boat access under the bridge will be closed during construction.

0: For Woodbury City Council. Mitchell resigned from the Senate after her felony burglary conviction last July. She was later sentenced to 6 months in jail. Candidate filing runs from July 14th through the 28th. A Duluth man is being accused of 3D printing firearm conversion devices. Last week, 34-year-old Jordan Bach Otis was arrested and found in possession of four of the devices known as Glock switches. He admitted that he produced them and gave them away to other people. A small accessory like that can turn semi-automatic handguns into fully automatic weapons. Federal law classifies these devices as machine guns themselves. For more news, including Kev Jackson's Daily Chat Pod, go to BemidjiNow.com.
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0: All right, up north weather here at KZY. Sunny 65 today. Dig that. Northwesterly at 7 to 13. Partly cloudy, 45 tonight. We expect more clouds in tomorrow. Maybe some rain and maybe a little thunder even by afternoon. So more potential of that anyway on a cooler day, about 67. Does look like the weekend should give us at least 70 for daytime highs. With a little northwesterly flow and plenty of sunshine. And we'll repeat that on Monday. So looking pretty good for the days ahead as we kick in summer officially. Barometer right now, 29.76. Northwesterly at 14. Relative humidity at 75%. We have 50. And Kev, a couple of special guests actually in the studio right now. One of them is going to have to wait a little bit.
2: Yes.
0: Danae has arrived from the United Way of Bemidji area.
2: But she can't even get to her microphone because we have this other guest in the way.
0: That's it. You know, as long as there was room out in the front lobby, that was the important thing.
2: Yes.
0: So, we have a special guest today. Tell us what's going on, Kev.
2: Well, it's the Nature's Edge Meet the Tree, and we will be meeting a new tree. 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
0: Okay. So our tree is here.
2: Okay, let's go. Well, Mr. Tree, welcome to the show.
3: And well, thank you. Good morning, Kev. Didn't even get to spend the evening or the morning in the lobby by myself.
2: Okay.
3: Had to share the space.
2: You got an attitude, Tree.
3: Well, I got a little bit of that attitude. I get no respect at all.
2: Well, tell us a little bit about yourself. Where are you from, Mr. Tree?
3: Well, I'm mainly from the East. I'm from the Eastern United States.
2: You're from the East.
3: And I've sometimes in Canada, and I actually spend some time pretty much anywhere. But mainly from the East.
2: Okay, you sound like you're from the East. You're not nearly nice enough to be from Canada, I'll tell you that. But
3: what is that
2: big.
3: Supposed to mean?
2: Yeah, you're pretty big, though.
3: Thank you very much. I am. I've grown to my mature height of 80 feet.
2: Wow.
3: Sometimes my brethren grow a little bit taller.
2: Okay, I see that. And you don't seem quite up and down. What's going on there?
3: All right. First of all, yes, generally my trunk was straight, but as I've matured, I'm a little bit irregular, shall we say. Okay. Which, by the way, I would say applies to you too, buddy.
2: Okay. Settle down. Apparently you don't like towns very much, or cities.
3: Well, I don't like living in the city, necessarily. I prefer being in the woods. It comes with its own problems. You know, I don't get any respect in the woods either, because I'm very susceptible to wildlife browsing.
2: Oh. Is that what they call it now?
3: That's what they call it.
2: That they call it eating.
3: That's what we call it.
2: Okay. And apparently you don't like gooseberry for whatever reason.
3: I don't like gooseberry. Gooseberry doesn't like me. In fact, I had a problem a while ago. I had I thought was a rash. I went to see my doctor, Dr. Vinny Boombatz. You know my doctor, Dr. Vinny Boombatz.
2: Yeah.
3: The tree doctor, and he said, he told me that he asked me if I'd been hanging out with gooseberries. And I said, no. I said, I'm a tree. They hang around me. And he said, well, you have blister rust. And I said, well, what should I do?

0: about that. And he handed me a chainsaw.
1: Nice.
0: Hey, Kev, it looks like we might have a caller.
1: Oh, okay.
0: All right. You're on the air. What is your answer?
2: Would it be maybe the Eastern Cottonwood?
0: It's not the Eastern Cottonwood.
1: No.
0: Not the Eastern Cottonwood. Okay.
1: Okay. Well,
0: could have been a cottonwood. I live here too, you know.
1: So you seem to have a problem with Minnesota. What's the deal here?
0: Well, okay. You brought it up. Mainly, I'm upset that I was not I was not named the Minnesota State Tree. I thought I deserved that.
1: Well,
0: we're constantly being overlooked.
1: I mean,
0: as a matter of fact, there's 40 acres north of here, completely overlooked.
1: All I know. Hey, somebody's calling in.
0: Yeah, it looks like we have another call, Kev.
1: All right,
0: You're on the air. What is the answer?
3: Pine.
0: What, say that again?
3: Eastern white pine.
0: I am an Eastern white pine. That Eastern white pine, that is correct. Yes.
1: Hey, congratulations. You figured out our tree.
0: When
1: pine with attitude.
0: I'd ask you, what was your first clue?
3: It was the rust.
0: Ah, there you go.
1: See, but that would not matter to me at all. I'm not aware of what trees get blister rust, but anyway, good for you.
0: Well, it's not all bad. I will say this, because some species of my type have prickles on their backside. Oh. I don't get those.
1: Okay, well,
0: so there's
1: nice.
0: That.
1: That's nice. All right. Well, who are we talking to?
3: This is Richard from Walker.
0: All right, Richard. Let me make a note here. Richard, and we know, I think we have your pertinent information, but I can at least get your phone number.
1: Please,
0: here.
1: Yeah.
0: And I'll write that down. So we got you covered, Richard. You got a $250 value tree from Nature's Edge Garden Center.
3: That's awesome.
0: Thanks for calling.
3: Thank you so much.
0: All right. All right. There you go. So our Dad's Day tree giveaway, Richard gets a $250 value tree from Nature's Edge Garden Center.
1: Yeah. And I guess the tree's in such a bad mood, he left already. Didn't say a thing, but didn't take all his needles with him.
0: Well,
1: either, I
0: there
1: see.
0: Again, you know, we've got plenty of time to clean up today, don't we?
1: Yeah.
0: All right, now Danae gets to enter
4: yes.
0: the fray here.
4: That was entertaining to observe.
1: Trees with attitude.
4: Yeah. I mean, the
1: trees are supposed to be nice and peaceful and beautiful. And this guy just gives me attitude.
4: He does.
0: Well, we'll see how you do if you get a case of blister rust.
1: What's going on today?
4: Well, we had a lot of fun on Sunday, didn't we, Kev?
1: We did. It was fun.
4: Yeah. The kids' fishing tournament had about 70 kids in it, which was a blast. And they all got into the fun awards. I know, like, best costume or best theme.
1: Yeah.
4: Was they dressed as pirates. That was pretty
1: cute. That
4: was
1: cool.
4: Yeah. And somebody made cookies that were so decorative. They even made the United Way logo on one of them.
1: Wow.
4: Just the different pictures that came in are so fun. And we had a great time at Cameron Park with the award ceremony.
1: Yep. It was good. It was a great start. And we had more anglers than last year, which was good.
4: Did, yeah.
1: More kids.
4: It was fun. Really fun.
1: And we got another fishing tournament coming up next month.
4: We do. Registration opens this week for our big fishing tournament, July 25th and 26th. That is a tournament where you can fish. It's all off the Fish Donkey app, so you you don't fish virtually. You submit your fish virtually.
1: Fish for real.
0: That would be cool.
4: Fish for real. And you can go to our website and look at all the different counties that you can fish in. We partner with Lakes Area United Way out of Brainerd, so it's a large area of lakes.
1: Yeah, it's pretty much every lake we like to fish around this neck of the woods.
4: Right,
1: so.
4: Right, yeah. And then we swing right into Taco Fest the next week.
1: Oh,
4: that
1: wow.
4: Next Thursday, I know, the 30th is Taco Fest.
1: And then a couple weeks after that, it's the wine and beer tasting.
4: Yeah, save the date for August 13th over at the Sanford Center. We have quite a few vendors and food, too, and NA options as well. It should be a good time.
1: Okay. And you got a food drop Friday.
4: We do. Over at the Sanford Center parking lot. That is tomorrow. You can...
0: These are all running together.
4: Right?
0: Here.
4: Yeah. You don't even get out of your vehicle. When you pull in, you'll be... parked in a certain space and drive right through the food drop. If you're in need of some extra food, you're welcome to attend.
1: Okay. You do that with North Country Food Bank, right?
4: Yes, and the food shelf. We partner. Okay. The three of us partner.
1: Are we all wrapped up with allocations for the year and all of that part, that aspect?
4: Yes, we'll be sharing at the end of this month with the agencies who applied, whether they received funding or not. Okay. But that is a big process that we go through with not just reading applications, but touring the agencies who applied, interviewing them, finding out everything we can to make sure that our funds are going to the places and people who need it the most. Mm-hmm.
1: And Danae, if you aren't aware, Tom, she's just like this big celeb. She's speaking here, she's speaking mm-hmm. there, she's speaking everywhere.
4: Oh, right. Yeah. Just talking about
1: conferences there. Yeah,
4: it's all based off of our storm, which is, an anniversary of it on Sunday here. Talked with the county commissioners in the city and got to congratulate Mayor Prince on his award mm-hmm. on Monday. And you're right. The Under One Roof Conference, the Minnesota VOAD Conference, the United Ways of Minnesota.
0: So pretty lazy summer for you then.
4: Yeah, just trying to sort of create structure around what United Ways can do for these, what they're called, micro disasters. So
1: okay.
0: It's yeah. interesting. She just described what she could theoretically do for our show.
1: Yes. Yeah, we're a disaster.
4: Yeah.
0: To deal with micro disasters.
1: What is the one thing you want to make sure we all know going forward as we get ready for the next event?
4: For our next event? 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
1: Yeah.
4: 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Come have some tacos. Join us for the wine and beer tasting. We got all the things starting up very soon here.
1: I know. You say very soon, that means summer's practically over already.
4: Don't say that out loud.
0: Thanks for stopping in today.
4: Yeah, thank you.
0: Appreciate it. 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
1: From ABC News, I'm Brian Clark. Ship traffic is beginning to move through the Strait of Hormuz after President Trump and Iran's president signed a memorandum of understanding to end the war. President Trump told reporters Wednesday he had one major consideration in mind.
2: I didn't want to see economic catastrophe. If you kept this going, that could have happened.
1: And ABC's Mary Bruce says there's now a 60-day window for the sides to negotiate more complex issues.
3: As for the issue at the heart of this conflict, Iran reaffirms that it shall not procure or develop nuclear weapons. Reaffirms because it's the same promise Iran made in the first line of the nuclear deal struck with President Obama. But unlike the Obama deal, this agreement with Trump makes no other nuclear commitments, no plan to dispose of its highly enriched uranium. Instead, the agreement is to continue negotiating.
1: And coincidentally, today's the dedication ceremony of the Obama Presidential Center in Chicago. That's just one of several major events today. Another in New York City. Millions expected to celebrate the NBA champion New York Knicks with a Canyon of Heroes parade. ABC's Aaron Katursky is there.
4: The vibe down here is simply joyous. Nobody wants to miss this. We saw crowds of people crammed into the subway, streaming across on foot along the Brooklyn Bridge. Nobody wants to miss a celebration of these New York Knicks.
1: Layoffs remain historically low. First-time unemployment rate filings fell by 4,000 last week. That's one day after Federal Reserve Chair Kevin Warsh, in announcing that interest rates would remain unchanged, had this description of the U.S. economy.
5: It's uneven. If I look at the housing markets as one example, Fed policy isn't the single determinant of the state of the housing market. But broadly, I would say there, Fed policy appears to be somewhat restrictive.
1: You're listening to ABC News.
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7: Good morning. It's Thursday. It's the 18th day of June. 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
8: Mm-hmm.
7: We now have a bid of $2,200 on that.
8: Okay.
7: So there's been a lot of bidding happening this morning, as we anticipated. Obviously, we're not even halfway there yet, so potential for a lot more. And we'll close that at 7 p.m., so lots of time for you to get in on it. But I'd say you let them know you're serious. People have been doing that so far.
8: All right.
7: $2,200 is where we stand on that on our Big Deals online store. Kev Jackson has sports. What's going on?
8: Well, Minnesota Lynx rookie sensation Olivia Miles had a career-high 31 points, and the Lynx cruised to a 99-83 win over the Sparks last night. And they are 12-3 on the season, best record in the WNBA. They'll be at Golden State tomorrow night. Twins had the day off yesterday due to the big World Cup match in Arlington across the street at AT&T Stadium. So they'll wrap up the series with the Rangers today. That'll be a 1:35 game, pregame at 1 on KBUN Sports Radio 104.5 and KBUN Plus FM 100.1. Joe Ryan on the mound for the Twins, who are 35-40, sitting third in the Central and have won the first two games of the series.
7: I think based on what we're hearing, the reason why they didn't play yesterday is they were available as an emergency supplemental beer source.
8: Oh, yeah.
7: At that stadium.
8: They needed it.
7: Boy, oh
8: they
7: boy.
8: They needed it. The CFP, college football playoff people, are discussing getting a 24-field team set for the playoffs beginning in 2027. They haven't figured out the logistics yet. Yesterday at the World Cup in
7: double headers, that's the only way to go.
8: Yeah, that makes perfect sense. In Houston, Portugal, a 1-1 draw against Congo. England in Arlington, Texas, a 4-2 win over Croatia. In Toronto, Ghana shut out Panama 1-0, and Colombia beat Uzbekistan 3-1 in Mexico City. Four more matches today. Amateur baseball yesterday, Bemidji Bucks, a 13-6 win over the Agassiz Gamblers. Carter Scanlon got the win. He went the distance, struck out 10. Ethan Bean went 2-for-4, scored 2 runs, had a stolen base. Ben Carotti and Heaton Brodina drove in 2 runs each. They've got a doubleheader at Hibbing on Saturday. Bemidji Legion baseball team swept a doubleheader yesterday, beating Brainerd twice in 5 innings each game, 14-0 and 12-2. In the opener, James Garrison and Jack Zellman had 2 hits each. Zellman drove in 3. Kobe Brown went the distance on the mound, no runs on 3 hits, had 6 strikeouts. In Game 2, Zellman and Lawson Berg combined for 7 runs batted in. Berg homered, doubled, and went the distance on the mound for the victory. And the Bemidji Girls Fast Pitch Softball Association hosts the 28th Annual Bemidji Blaze Softball Tournament tomorrow through Sunday here in Bemidji. Games will take place in all the softball fields in Bemidji. 66 teams participating across the age divisions, including 7 Bemidji Blaze teams, and that is what's going on.
7: Thanks, Kev.
8: You bet.
7: It is 8:08 here at KZY, checking the forecast for today and for the weekend. Looks pretty good as we glance at a few days. 50 degrees right now. In fact, I think that's about to update in just a moment. We're looking for about 65 northwesterlies. Right now are gusty, generally 9 to 13, but they're over 20 right now with gusts. And plenty of sun today. 45 for the overnight tonight. And then tomorrow, once again, we're in the mid-60s, maybe upper 60s. And there is an 80% probability of picking up some shower activity, maybe a thunderstorm in the afternoon. And the weekend right now looking absolutely fantastic for our first summer weekend. Sunny and 70 on Saturday, sunny and 72 on Sunday. Not a great deal of breeze. And then 75 on Monday. Another chance of rain moving in on Tuesday, the way it looks. Right now, the barometer's at 29.78. That's been gaining just a little bit this morning. That should gain more. Northwesterlies, again, gusting in some cases to the mid-20s this morning. Not really anticipated, but as we go, maybe not so much. Relative humidity at 69%, and we're up to 51 at KZY. 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

0: That's Bruno Mars. This is KZY. And a little bit later on this morning, we're going to be gathering all of our finalists together, and you're welcome as well, even if you're not one, to our final winter party on it at Acme Tools. And that's for our Backyard Oasis giveaway. And it's happening from 11 until 1. There are going to be several food trucks there as part of the event. Bemidji Dirty Dough and Mac in the Box and Soda Sips all going to be there for that event a little bit later on. It's going to be a good time. We'll have the qualifiers there. And then the festivities begin at noon. We're going to be crowning the winner of that multi-$1,000 prize package after the drawing around 12:30 by Sheriff Riggs from Beltrami County. So it's going to be a good time. Today is the day, and that's 11 to 1 at Acme Tools in Bemidji. It's 8:24. It's Thursday, and we've made it thus far to 51.
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12: KZY up north weather for today. Very, very nice. Just a little bit on the cool side, 65. Some breezes from the northwest today and plenty of sunshine. 45 for the overnight tonight. Tomorrow might see some more rain potential. All right, high about 67. Southwesterlies tomorrow and more of a northwesterly on the weekend. Not too bad, though. Sunny and 70 on Saturday and 72 on Sunday. Right now, the barometer 29.79 is gaining. Northwesterlies are gusting over 20 every now and then at this point. Relative humidity at 67%. And we have 53 at KZY.
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0: Oh, yeah. 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Coming up, we have the Orton's Super Quiz.
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7: I'm lost, can't do my thing, and that's why I

0: All right. Yeah. It's time. Kev Jackson, I don't know, off doing whatever yesterday, so.
1: Whatever.
0: Mel had to sit in, and she did okay.
2: I did okay.
0: You did okay.
2: But the question, the one question I missed that I know my family would have disowned me for was the Wolverine one.
1: Mm. Oh, yeah.
2: How?
1: Right.
2: I know.
1: You guys are kind of a Marvel family.
2: Mm-hmm.
0: Anyway, it's time for the Orton Super Quiz, because Nell said they have way too many of these hot stuff pizzas over at Orton's.
2: They do. They do.
1: So they want to give one to you.
0: We usually have just enough, as a matter of fact.
2: Here's
0: and you can go to
2: a pizza for you and a pizza for you.
0: Any of the Orton's locations, and use the certificate that you will have. But you have to work for it, because Cap Jackson, who's had a day off to recuperate.
1: Yep.
0: Is back on the...
1: Hasn't really helped.
0: Now, you could bet four. You could say Kev will succeed. You could bet that he will fail. Either way is fine. And your betting, of course, is what determines if you win or not. So if you'd like to play and you haven't won in the last 30 days on this contest, it's 218-444-4955. And we'll hear from Orton's in the meantime.
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0: All right, 8:41 here at here at KZY, and we have our player. I think we're all set. How you doing?
4: Good.
0: Good. All right. This is.
4: Hope Kev's doing good too.
0: What do you think, Kev? You feeling?
1: I'm feeling good. Spectacular.
0: Yeah, great. He's been a little distracted. I saw him in the fetal position in the hallway a little earlier.
4: Oh no.
0: Yeah. Yeah.
1: That's because Nell tripped me up.
0: Yeah,
2: I've always wanted to do that.
0: Seemed like the thing to do at the
1: time. Wasn't really a fetal position. It was more, you know.
0: Just prone.
1: Like, oh. Yeah.
0: Prone.
1: My leg, it's broken.
0: All right, Peggy, your topic today, because you know how to play.
4: Oh, yeah.
0: Your topic today is literary quotations. Literary quotations. What do you think? Mm-hmm.
1: She's pondering.
4: I think Kev's got that.
0: You think so?
1: Okay.
4: Yep.
0: All right. Well, you know you can't give him any hints now. You can only give him encouragement.
4: All right.
0: All right. Okay. Here we go. All right. Here's the deal. I will give you a quotation and an author, and you then tell me what work we are referencing.
1: Okay.
0: So you need to name the title of the...
1: The work.
0: Of the work.
1: It's right up Nell's alley. I'm glad she's here to help me.
2: Oh, yeah.
0: Nell is really throwing me off. She's fanning her face today, and I'm not sure what that means. I thought
1: it means
0: earlier,
1: she's worked a lot harder than you already
0: you think
1: this
0: that's
1: morning.
0: What it is? Yes. I'm gonna have to do grunt work, though, today.
1: Good for you.
0: Yeah, good for you, he says. All right, Peggy, we're all set to go here.

0: Jones.
1: A Tale of Two Cities.
2: Ding!
0: Did you know that one, Nell?
3: I did. Okay. I knew the last two.
1: Yeah.
0: Okay. So Nell has to answer this one.
3: No,
0: isn't
3: I can't.
0: That the rule?
4: Come on, Nell.
1: Yeah, saving it for when I need her. That'll be question number 9 for the win.
3: Yeah, right.
0: Beware, for I am fearless and therefore powerful. Mary Shelley.
1: Frankenstein.
3: Ding!
0: That's correct.
1: I was gonna say, it's just called Frankenstein. Mm-hmm.
0: I really don't, Peggy. I've been doing this for quite a while. Yeah. I can't even fathom the concept that Kev would start out with 3 in a row and somehow fail. Or feel failure.
1: Yeah.
4: Oh, he's got it.
1: I'm feeling it already, actually.
0: Yes. I would imagine the flop sweat would be something. He might have to be hospitalized for the flop sweat if he failed at this point.
1: Oh,
0: let's see
1: yeah.
0: where we go. This, above all, to thine own self be true. William Shakespeare.
1: Hamlet.
2: Ding!
0: All right. Let's see here. How about this one? Whatever our souls are made of, his and mine are the same. Emily Bronte.
1: Wuthering Heights.
2: Ding!
1: Okay.
0: It's already at 5.
4: Right. Let's just can't here. Stop him.
0: Hmm.
3: He knew that because he's seen the movie probably 5 times.
0: Let's see here.
1: If I had seen the movie 5 times, I would have probably slept through it 5 times.
3: You needed to catch up on some Z's.
1: Yeah, that's right.
0: Must Last night, I dreamt I went to Manderley again. Daphne du Maurier.
1: Holy cow. No?
3: I got no clue.
1: You're going to bring, no. gonna bring it home for Peggy? Say that again.
0: He was certainly hopeful, wasn't he?
1: Yeah, I really was.
0: I'm confident you have this one, Nell. Last night, I dreamt I went to Manderley again.
1: Daphne what?
0: Yes. Daphne du Maurier.
1: wow. Got nothing. Nothing.
0: Why, that was Rebecca.
1: Of course it was.
0: Mm-hmm.
1: Oh, boy.
0: I would always rather be happy than dignified. Charlotte Bronte.
1: Got that one, Nell?
3: Mm-mm.
1: I'm going to go Jane Eyre.
0: Mm.
1: Or Jane Eyre. I don't know how to pronounce it.
0: Oh, Jane Eyre is what it is, yes. Ding! That is correct, which means that we, in fact, do have a... let's see. Nope, that's the wrong one. Hang on a second. Let's try to wake the...
1: glad to see you're ready and professionally prepared for the show, as always.
0: Well, I've been busy.
1: no, you haven't.
0: There we are.
1: Delayed response.
0: That's all right. You know, sometimes they're distracted. Peggy, yeah, that was all it took. 6 out of 7 so far on this one. Yeah, which means you get a pizza.
3: Yeah.
1: Nice.
4: Great job. All of you have a good day.
1: You too, Peggy.
0: All right. There you go. Easier for her. She's got a pizza coming.
1: Yeah.
0: Whatever our souls are made of. No, I already did that one, didn't I?
1: Mm-hmm.
0: Not all those who wander are lost. J.R.R. Tolkien.
1: Ooh.
0: Should have asked that one.
1: Well, it's... can't remember which one that's from. I'm going to go with The Hobbit on that one.
0: Nope. No. It was The Fellowship of the Ring. And people generally see what they look for and hear what they listen for. Once I give you the author, it'll help.
1: Okay.
0: Harper Lee.
1: Oh, well, that would be why can't I think of the name? To Kill a Mockingbird.
0: To Kill a Mockingbird is correct. So there you go. Aren't you something?
1: I am for the moment.
0: Are you coming back tomorrow?
1: I suppose.
0: Okay.
3: Because right. I don't want to take the quiz again.
0: It's 8:48. Apparently Toy Story 5.

0: 5 is looking pretty good for the weekend. They're looking at, it's of course the fifth installment. That's why they call it 5.
1: Mm-hmm.
0: $145 to $150 million in its debut is anticipated.
1: I would expect that, yeah.
0: Yeah. And so far it was the Super Mario Galaxy movie, which was number one, so they think it'll beat that.
1: Well, Toy Story has never let us down. Mm-mm. Every installment has been great.
0: So. Mm-hmm. Well, it's just fine acting is what it is, I think. Mm-hmm. You know, some of the better actors, you know, put together kind of an ensemble piece.
1: Well, yeah. I mean, they do have, you don't see the actors, but they do have star power.
2: Yes.
1: I mean, that's, yeah.
0: Good. AI is giving scientists help as they race to examine and save rare plants and fungi before they disappear. And this is, we know AI can actually be kind of cool at mm-hmm. some of the things it can do. No question about it. Aside from, the lowest common denominator type stuff that AI can also do. I was looking at a comparison the other day, obviously done on AI, that said Nolan Ryan had 3 shutouts in his career. I said, I don't think that's accurate. Although he did have 3.
1: He had a little more than that.
0: Probably in the first couple of months.
1: Yeah.
0: So, it's not completely relied upon. Some people accused that saw the picture on my picture on Facebook, the photo of me from back in my New Christie Minstrels days, and then thought that was AI.
2: Yeah, I wonder why they thought that.
0: I don't know.
1: That was quite a sight, I must say. That was quite a sight.
0: Well, that was just about the time I was married to Susan St. James, so I was pretty happy back in those days, actually.
2: You had gray hair back then, too.
1: Yeah, yeah.
0: It's kind of what we went with back then. Yeah. It's a style at the time.
1: I was just going to say, my biggest concern about AI is we say, okay, we got rare plants that we want to save. We got animals that are in danger. We want to save them. Mm-hmm. What do we do? And the answer is going to be get rid of humans.
0: Yeah, that's a possibility. Yeah, a distinct possibility.
1: If you're leaving it up to AI to make those decisions, that might be the one they come up with.
0: Hey, AI will say, I didn't hear you. Come a little closer, is what it will say. A newly released report from, but it's all right. We'll edit that out. This is not good. Should we move on?
1: I guess.
0: A newly released report.
1: Wow.
0: I don't give up that easily, unfortunately. A newly released report from Royal Botanic Gardens exhibition Q says AI has already helped analyze millions of preserved museum samples. Researchers say the tools help spot new species and track which ones are at risk of dying out. Plants and fungi matter because they help produce food, medicine, healthy crops, or healthy crops. Sounds like AI is reading this right now. And pollination.
1: I think AI would read it better.
0: I don't think so. Hugh says at least 100,000 plant species and millions of fungi are still unknown to science.
1: Okay.
0: That's all right. Hmm. Some of them work here.
1: Yes, indeed.
0: So, Nell, this is kind of a relaxing day for you as you approach the weekend, eh?
2: Oh, yes, so relaxing. We had a really busy day, actually.
1: Yeah.
2: We have the auction going on right now.
1: Mm-hmm.
2: Lots of bids on that generator from Clearbrook Electric.
0: Yeah. We're at 2,300 now.
2: 2,300. Okay. And bidding ends at 7 p.m.
0: Okay.
2: So you can check that out on our Facebook page. Our
0: Big Deals.
1: Yes. 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Click on Monday Auction.
2: That's right.
0: And if 2,300 sounds like a lot, the retail value is $5,389.
2: Yeah,
0: so, yeah,
2: absolutely.
0: So we're not even halfway there yet.
2: Mm-hmm.
0: So what else is going on?
2: We have the Backyard Oasis today. That's today. We're going to crown a winner.
1: Yep. Our champion.
2: Yep.
1: Got our champ coming.
2: And we should remind our qualifiers of the time again. I've had a few calls already to remind them what the times are.
0: You have my permission to give them the times.
2: Thank you. We're signing everybody in between 11 and 12, and we're going to kick everything off at 12. So if you're a qualifier, be there between 11 and 12 to get yourself signed in. With your name in that box, we'll have some food trucks there, Mac in the Box, Dirty Dough, and Soda Sips. We'll all be there ready to serve you some food.
0: Mm-hmm. All right.
2: A lot of fun. Not just the qualifiers can show up. Everybody can show
1: up. Yeah. Have the lunch and register for the prizes. We got a couple of, we're going to have a prize box out there. We're giving away Twins tickets and
2: Mall of America.
1: Mall of America.
2: Mm-hmm.
0: So. Okay.
1: And somebody's going to be really, really happy with the sheriff
0: I
1: at
0: think
1: about
0: so.
1: 12:30.
0: Yeah. And somebody's going to deliver part of those prizes down there, too.
2: Yeah, mm-hmm. We should probably tell them where it's at.
0: Acme Tools?
2: Mm-hmm.
0: Is that it?
2: Yeah.
1: Yes.
0: All right.
1: Acme Tools. Can't miss it. They are the, of course, it's the Acme Tools Backyard Oasis presented by Nature's Edge Garden Center. So Acme Tools is where we party today.
2: That's right.
0: All right. I think that's it for now.
1: Okay.
2: Yeah.
0: I'll talk to you all tomorrow.
1: Will we?
0: I'll do my best.
1: Okay.
0: See, it may not be very good, but I'll do my best.
1: Try to speak English.
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2: I'm meteorologist Brandon Bormans. Increasing clouds on Thursday, a cool day with high temperatures near 65. For tonight, mostly clear skies, good sleeping temps, lows in the mid-40s. On Friday, showers and thunderstorms becoming likely with highs in the upper 60s. 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Right now, 53 degrees.
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0: That's Olivia Dean. 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Big day. We're going at a big multi-$1,000 prize package for our Backyard Oasis, Acme Tools Backyard Oasis, presented by Nature's Edge Garden Center. So many wonderful sponsors providing some great prizes for that. But among all those, the $5,000 tree package from Nature's Edge Garden Center. So somebody is going to walk away very happy from that event. Now, it's out at Acme Tools in Bemidji. And again, that'll be from 11 until 1. We have the actual drawing during the noon hour with Sheriff Riggs out there to take care of that. And so that's going to be a lot of fun. They're going to have several food trucks out there. So, yeah, you can come hungry for that. Bemidji Dirty Dough and Mac in the Box and Soda Sip's going to be out there with the food trucks for that event at Acme Tools in Bemidji. Today is the day that we determine our big winner. The temps have been rising slowly but steadily here today. 54 right now downtown Bemidji. The forecast coming up.
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13: I'm meteorologist Brandon Bormans. Increasing clouds on Thursday, a cool day with high temperatures near 65. For tonight, mostly clear skies, good sleeping temps, lows in the mid-40s. On Friday, showers and thunderstorms becoming likely with highs in the upper 60s. 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

0: That's Journey. 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Tom Lucas saying bye for now. I'm going to be out at Acme Tools in a little bit. As a lot of you may be as well. It's, of course, all of our finalists anticipated to be out there for that big event today as we determine who our big winner is for the Backyard Oasis. Now, coming up tomorrow morning, we will have our final tree giveaway, our tree-a-day giveaway from Father's Day from Nature's Edge Garden Center. That'll be about 7:45 that we'll do that. One more time before we wrap that up is an up to $250 value tree from Nature's Edge going out to somebody again tomorrow. 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

0: Getting ready for another Big Deals One Day auction. 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
1: I need an outlet for my dad jokes, and Father's Day is coming, so I have immunity until Sunday the 21st.
0: Fine, I will now proceed. 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
1: Come on, you gotta admit they were funny.
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2: up north weather. I'm meteorologist Rodney Price. Partly sunny into your Thursday afternoon. Highs cool in the mid-60s. A northwest breeze will clear it out tonight, mid-40s. Clouds will increase, though, for Friday. Some showers, a few storms, and upper 60s. The bathroom you always wanted, interest and payment-free for 18 months. 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Right now, it's 55.
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Hey, what's happening, everybody? It's Dave D for the KZY Midday Show, and we're already past hump day. We are so close to the weekend. I can taste it, but we got to get rolling so we can get you there. And there's no better way to do it than some great music, and that's what I've got lined up for you. Andy Grammer, Kesha, Alex Warren, Lotto, and so much more all on the way.

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1: Hey, what up,
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1: girl?
0: My glasses, I'm out the door. 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
1: Let's
0: before
1: go.
0: I leave, brush my teeth with a bottle of Jack. 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

0: 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They don't allow me to use the phones in here for many reasons, but I appreciate some of y'all sending in emails yesterday. I was in a full fire mood yesterday. I came in with a fire in my belly, and I was upset about things, and I was hitting it as hard as I could. Some of y'all are like, man, Dave, I haven't heard you this heated about anything. Ooh, trust me, I get heated about a lot, but sometimes it boils over. But I do appreciate everybody hanging out with me through it all yesterday and some of the kind emails that y'all sent in.
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0: Throughout the country, there's these teen takeovers. What happens is a bunch of them get together on social media. They say, hey, we're going to go throw this wild rager. And then they just go become menaces to society in a lot of places. But there's a sheriff that has decided that, all right, you want to act a fuss? I got you. He actually will take any car used in a teen takeover and he shreds it. And he actually put it all on video. This is actually happening down in Texas, which, I mean, that's fair for the point. But imagine I got to feel bad for a parent who didn't know that their kid was in on this, and they took your car, and you wake up, and you're like, hey, where's my car? And they just hand it to you in little pieces because they shredded it. I would be furious.
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7: I'm meteorologist Rodney Price. Partly sunny into your Thursday afternoon. Highs cool in the mid-60s. A northwest breeze. We'll clear it out tonight, mid-40s. Clouds will increase, though, for Friday. Some showers, a few storms, and upper 60s. The bathroom you always wanted, interest and payment-free for 18 months. Call Bath Planet at 800-329-4115. Currently 56 degrees.

0: Lots going on this weekend here in Bemidji, like the Loop the Lake Festival. That is coming up on Saturday starting at 7:30. It's a bike-focused celebration. You get a loop of the route around Lake Bemidji starting at the South Shore Park. You got food, music, photo ops, definitely some community activities. Look, man, if you're into cycling, it's definitely the event for you. Maybe you want to get into it. Maybe you want to be one of those actual nice bicyclists that aren't riding in the middle of the road. We all know who we're talking about. You're probably listening to this right now wondering if that's you. And if you have to wonder, it could be. But if you want to get into cycling, why not start out riding around the Lake Bemidji, man. It's beautiful. I was out there yesterday and just enjoyed. I didn't walk that because that's insane, but I think biking around it would be a lot of fun. Loop the Lake Festival this Saturday. It starts at 7:30. You didn't want to go to the South Shore Park. So much fun for the family.
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1: up north weather. I'm meteorologist Rodney Price. Partly sunny into your Thursday afternoon. Highs cool in the mid-60s. A northwest breeze will clear it out tonight, mid-40s. Clouds will increase, though, for Friday. Some showers, a few storms, and upper 60s. 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

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Are you kind of tired of it? Well, if the answer to that is yes, you may want to go to KZYFM955.com, hit that big deals button, and see what you can save over there.

0: 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If you're a fan of a team, you're expected to follow that team throughout, no matter what, especially if you are a New York Knicks fan. Case in point, we got to talk about Elmo. There is a very crude photo of a decapitated Elmo doll because Elmo tweeted out that he wishes both teams would have fun. And so they decapitated the doll and wrote traitor underneath him. I mean, come on, Elmo, you knew you were from New York. This is why I don't think that Elmo needs an X account. This isn't unlike some kind of crazy. Look, there have been multiple crazy stories about Elmo's account, and the fact that we have more than one is a little awkward. So maybe we just take that away and not deal with it anymore. So that way we don't have to worry about photos of decapitated Elmo.
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2: 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Wildfires. Lunch money. Because this is going to be where the fun is. This is going to be where lunch is. 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Patio furniture, grill, coolers, food and drink, some new shrubbery, greenery, maybe trees. Somebody's backyard is going to be the destination. We're going to find out today. 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Come on over. 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Bring your lunch money. Lunch is here. Drinks are here. And somebody's going to win big here. It is the grand finale party and just getting started at Acme Tools of Bemidji. 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I'm Dave Brooks, live and on location.
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0: KZY95.5, little Bruno Mars, it's the lazy song. And every time I hear this song, I think about what it would be like just to be lazy for a day. I very rarely have a day where I just don't do anything. It's just not in me. I'm always got to be doing something. I got to keep myself busy. This weekend, Sunday would have been my day to not do anything. And I spent all day rewiring my garage for my landlord. I didn't have to do it. I wanted to do it. And that's the thing. Like, that's not relaxing to me because I'm still up there working and I'm pulling wiring through and all this other fun stuff. And it's just like, you know, I could just be sitting on the couch and enjoying a TV show right now. I just don't get it. I don't know how Bruno Mars had a whole song and a whole lazy day. If you can explain it to me, love to hear it. You can hit me up on the KZY 95.5 app.
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12: 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We're live at Acme Tools for the grand finale, the big giveaway. It's going to be coming up at about 12:30. People are already showing up. They're all qualified. You must be present to win. We let us know that they're here. We got the food trucks here. We got Mac in the box to grab something to eat. We got Sota Sips, get something to drink. Dirty Dough is here. Get something quite dirty for your diet, most definitely. And then about 12:30, someone's really going to beautify their backyard with Backyard Oasis. And it's really big, Paul. all the qualifiers must be present to win. And, of course, once you check in at the front table here, you can see it. This is right here, front and center. Acme Tools, I'm so familiar with the pictures right over by Walmart. I know that the construction is going to make it so tricky, but this is going to be the way to go. Come on over, and whether you're qualified or not, whether you're part of the contest or not, grab some lunch, have a little fun. Here's the party kind of going here in the background. We are live and on location. Yep, Jackson is here. The press is here. The sales staff is here. And here's Bob. Join us for the big grand finale. The station is all like it's fantastic.
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8: I'm meteorologist Rodney Price. Partly sunny into your Thursday afternoon. Highs cool in the mid-60s. A northwest breeze. We'll clear it out tonight, mid-40s. Clouds will increase, though, for Friday. Some showers, a few storms, and upper 60s. The bathroom you always wanted, interest and payment-free for 18 months. 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Currently 59 degrees.

0: Samantha hit me up on the KZY 95.5 app. We were talking earlier about being lazy for a day, and she goes, "It's got to be a dad thing, there, Dave." And you'd almost be right, Samantha. Except for I'm not a dad, not for better lack of trying. Maybe because I remember, like growing up, my stepdad would always be doing something. Like he wasn't one just to sit around. He'd maybe take a nap for about 30 or 40 minutes, but then he'd get up. And he'd go outside and he'd just start tinkering on cars, or he'd work mow the lawn. I don't know how many times he mowed the lawn in a weekend. Sometimes he'd just mow it on Friday, Saturday, and Sunday. It was the craziest thing I've ever seen.
1: Dave Brooks joined.

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12: From ABC News, I'm Michelle Franzen. The Trump administration defending the memo of understanding between the U.S. and Iran. President Trump vowing that those talks will result in Iran not developing or acquiring a nuclear weapon. The deal also allows for some $300 billion of Iranian funds to be unfrozen if Iran keeps to the deal. Vice President J.D. Vance at a briefing today pushing back on criticism, saying that it gives Iran a chance to rebuild its nuclear program.
13: We're talking about billions and billions of nuclear infrastructure that the United States destroyed. In order for them to rebuild that program, they would have to get a lot of money. And we have them in an economic chokehold right now that we're not going to release until they fundamentally change their behavior.
12: ABC News contributor and former Defense Department official Mick Mulroy says the deal appears to favor Iran right now, especially the reopening of the Strait of Hormuz, where Iran may eventually charge fees for ship passage.
14: This is a totalitarian regime. They spend money on what they want to spend money for. We, I think, rightfully touted that we degraded their ballistic missile capacity and the capacity to manufacture those missiles substantially. They can spend a lot of this money to reconstitute that missile arsenal, and that was considered to be the protector of their nuclear program.
12: The Supreme Court today ruling a Texas man who admitted to using marijuana and was charged with unlawful possession of a gun was unconstitutional. The high court also says the decision does not limit the government's power to take guns away from drug users. The risk of flooding continuing in Gulf states as Tropical Storm Arthur moves through, and another line of storms in the Midwest leaving a path of destruction in central Illinois.
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16: 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The powerful twister crushing silos, pieces of wood impaling homes, downing power lines, debris scattered everywhere. The roof of Meridia Elementary School peeled back, exposed classrooms visible from above.
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5: An International Falls man is facing three felony charges after authorities say he shook his two-month-old son, leaving the infant with multiple brain bleeds and brain damage. 33-year-old Robert Logan Tupper was charged June 15th in Cochinchina County District Court with first-degree assault, third-degree assault of a victim under four, and malicious punishment of a child resulting in great bodily harm. Tupper faces up to 20 years in prison and a $30,000 fine on the most serious charge. He's being held in custody pending further court proceedings, according to court records. A man charged with threatening a police officer with a knife in northern Minnesota has been found not guilty due to mental illness. Two examiners ruled that Dylan Clone qualified for a mental illness defense. The defendant has been charged with first-degree assault, attempted aggravated robbery, fleeing a police officer by means other than a motor vehicle, and second-degree assault. Prosecutors say that Dylan Clone entered a Dollar General brandishing a knife in August of 2025 in Walker. He then threatened to stab a police officer and then charged at him. The officer then shot Clone once. Construction on Highway 71 north of Park Rapids begins on Monday. The Minnesota Department of Transportation said that this construction will result in a road closure at Hay Creek for several weeks as a culvert replacement project gets underway. The detours will use Hubbard County Roads 40 and 4 as well as Highway 271. The construction is expected to be completed by August 12th, barring weather delays. According to MnDOT, boat access under the bridge will be closed during construction. Property owners will have access to their homes and businesses. MnDOT is urging motorists to drive cautiously in work zones. Drivers in Bemidji can expect another temporary street closure due to the upcoming new city bike trail project along 5th Street Northwest. The existing railroad track crossing at 5th Street Northwest will be replaced and requires a full closure of 5th Street Northwest from Jefferson Avenue Northwest to Park Avenue Northwest. The road closure will begin on Monday, and the street is anticipated to be back open to traffic by Friday of next week. A detour route will take motorists around the construction areas by using Adams, 15th Street, and Irvin Avenue. Republican candidate for governor of Minnesota, Kendall Qualls, is reportedly running low on campaign cash. The GOP-endorsed hopeful has raised less money than his two opponents, House Speaker Lisa Damuth and MyPillow CEO Mike Lindell. Qualls had only $34,000 left in his campaign account at the end of May. The retired health care executive also was listed in his second quarter reports with $37,000 in debt. Qualls did post on social media on Tuesday that he's seen a surge of support from donors in Minnesota and nationwide after he won the GOP endorsement. A Duluth man is being accused of 3D printing firearm conversion devices. Last week, 34-year-old Jordan Bach Otis was arrested and found in possession of four of the devices known as Glock switches. He admitted that he produced them and gave them away to other people. A small accessory like that can turn semi-automatic handguns into fully automatic weapons. Federal law classifies these devices as machine guns themselves. You're up to date for now on 95.5 KZY. For more news, go to BemidjiNow.com.
19: Good afternoon with your check on sports. I'm Joel Hoover. In local amateur baseball, the Bemidji Bucks were 13-6 winners against the Agassiz Gamblers last night. Carter Scanlon took the win on the mound as he pitched six innings and picked up 10 strikeouts. Ethan Bean was 2-for-4 at the plate with two runs scored and a stolen base. Ben Carotti and Heaton Brodina each had two runs batted in. The Bucks will next have a doubleheader at Hibbing on Saturday. In Legion baseball, the Bemidji Centaurs swept a doubleheader at Brainerd on Tuesday, winning 14-0 in five innings and 12-2 in five innings. In Game 1, James Garrison and Jack Zellman each had two hits. Zellman also had three runs batted in. Kobe Brown was the winning pitcher as he went all five innings, allowing no runs on three hits with three walks and six strikeouts. In Game 2, Zellman and Lawson Berg combined for seven runs batted in. Berg blasted a home run and had a double. He also was the winning pitcher, going all five innings, allowing two runs, one earned on seven hits, with three walks and three strikeouts. The Bemidji Girls Fast Pitch Softball Association will host the 28th annual Bemidji Blaze Softball Tournament this Friday through Sunday. Games will take place at the West Fraser Softball Complex, City of Bemidji Softball Fields, and Bemidji High School. 66 teams will be participating across the age divisions, including 7 Bemidji Blaze teams. In the WNBA, Minnesota Lynx rookie sensation Olivia Miles poured in a new career high of 31 points, pushing the Lynx to a 99-83 win over the Sparks in Los Angeles last night. Miles scored 24 of her points in the first half and finished the game 12 of 15 from the field. Minnesota is now 12-3, and the Lynx will next visit Golden State tomorrow night. In Major League Baseball, the Minnesota Twins are aiming for a 3-game sweep of the Texas Rangers when the two teams play today in Arlington. First pitch is scheduled for 1:35. And at the World Cup, another day of group stage play is officially in the books. The Democratic Republic of the Congo picked up a big 1-1 draw with Portugal. England was a 4-2 winner against Croatia. Ghana edged Panama by a 0-0. And Colombia was a 3-1 winner against Uzbekistan. For local sports news as well as highlights and interviews, go to KBUNSportsRadio.com. I'm Joel Hoover, and that is your look at sports on this Thursday.
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21: I'm meteorologist Rodney Price. Partly sunny into your Thursday afternoon. Highs cool in the mid-60s. A northwest breeze will clear it out tonight, mid-40s. Clouds will increase, though, for Friday. Some showers, a few storms, and upper 60s. The bathroom you always wanted, interest and payment-free for 18 months. 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Right now, it's 61. Today.

0: Coming up here in a second, we'll be checking in with the KZY crew out at Acme Tools for the Backyard Oasis. But if you're over there, you might want to get yourself a Ring doorbell or something like that, because the footage that people catch from these things never ceases to amaze me. Like a great father-son moment, since we're still on that topic from earlier. A Ring doorbell showed a dad where he landed a kickflip, and his kid was riding a bike, and he was trying to do the same little trick on his bicycle. And he ended up just going over the handlebars, and dad wheels himself back and sets him upright. And it's just one of those heartwarming moments. And you wouldn't have had it if it wasn't captured on like a Ring doorbell. Actually, it looks like a place I know now that I think about it. Anyway, well, let's check in and see what the crew is doing out at Acme Tools.
1: 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This is it. For months, people have been signing up, people have been getting qualified, and pretty darn soon, within the hour, somebody's going to get a major upgrade for their backyard, patio furniture, greenery. Somebody has lost a lot of that last year, or just need to get some in the first place. So make sure that you come on out, grab a little lunch, and watch the spectacle. It's not the warmest day, it's a little breezy, but it's a beautiful day. We're ready to go, and I think we're, a few moments away from finding out who it's going to be that's going to get their big backyard upgrade for the Backyard Oasis. You do not have to be a qualifier to come out and enjoy the festivities, so make sure that you do. We've got the food trucks are here, so grab a little lunch, something to eat, something to drink, some treats for yourself as well. That's at the Acme Tools parking lot. That is right by the airport, by Walmart. And we're going to be doing the drawing here momentarily, so don't miss out. It is the grand finale of the party, the drawing. And it's getting going now. It's the Backyard Oasis Grand Finale Party, live at Acme Tools. I'm Dave Brooks on KB101, KZY, Z99, stations of all by you broadcasting.
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0: hear the same. There's a new record for oldest living animal. I think they just went ahead and decided it was him anyway. I don't know where they were tracking all these other old living animals, but yes, Jonathan, the Seccalese giant tortoise. He is 194 years old. They say he was hatched around 1832. You know, records back then weren't the greatest. And you think about it, man, this tortoise has survived the light bulb, two world wars, Vietnam, all the crazy stuff happening with the British Islands and so much more. Heck, he even went through the Civil War. Well, he wasn't here. He was over in off of British Island. But yeah, it's kind of crazy, man. 194 years old. And he's looking good. Not a gray hair in sight. All right. Let's check in and see what the crew, the KZY crew is doing out at Acme Tools with the Backyard Oasis giveaway.
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11: 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We are giving away a couple of things. Prior to that, we got Twins tickets. 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And he's going to pull out one name, and that name is going to win the ultimate backbone. 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
13: I'm meteorologist Rodney Price. Partly sunny into your Thursday afternoon. Highs cool in the mid-60s. A northwest breeze will clear it out tonight, mid-40s. Clouds will increase, though, for Friday. Some showers, a few storms, and upper 60s. The bathroom you always wanted, interest and payment-free for 18 months. Call Bath Planet at 800-329-4115. Currently 62 degrees.

Before we check in with the crew out at Acme Tools for the Backyard Oasis giveaway, we have got to talk about some knuckleheads of the day. Remember, a dirtbag is somebody 18 and older. Knuckleheads are under the age of 18. And we're talking about a couple of teens who were terrorizing a mall over in Myrtle Beach, driving around an electric scooter, running into people and to different kiosks. And when they finally crashed, they just took off running. They left their cell phone. And apparently the only reason that they actually got caught there at the mall was a janitor saw them running and tripped them with a mop. They have been arrested. Their parents have been notified. We'll see what happens from there. Those are our knuckleheads of the day. Let's go ahead and check in with the crew out at Acme Tools. It's built up.

0: 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And happy birthday to us.
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2: I'm meteorologist Rodney Price. Partly sunny into your Thursday afternoon. Highs cool in the mid-60s. A northwest breeze will clear it out tonight, mid-40s. Clouds will increase, though, for Friday. Some showers, a few storms, and upper 60s. 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

0: things are heating up over in New York when it surrounds the championship of the New York Knicks, mainly in the fact that the cops had to tell a lot of people early off that you weren't going to be able to attend the parade because it was already packed. And when I saw some flyover footage of it, I mean, people were, it looked like they had been camped out there for days. Once the Knicks won, they're like, all right, cool, got to go find my spot. And I'm going to be honest, Dave D from KZY95.5, if let's say Bemidji wins whatever championship next year, and you tell me that I'm not going to be able to be at that parade, I'm going to throw an absolute fit. Because that, like, you're going to tell New Yorkers that they can't go and celebrate their team winning? That's kind of rough. Like, in the case of me and Bemidji, like, if I had to give up my spot to somebody who's been lived in Bemidji all their life, that's one thing. But these are probably actual New Yorkers that you're telling, hey, I'm sorry, you can't be here. There's just too many people on the street. You have to go find another spot. Oh, I'd be livid.
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0: I still can't believe Huntrix is still making headlines everywhere. It's KZY 95.5. It's the band from K-pop Demon Hunters. It was a phenomenal movie. It actually turns one here in a couple days. And I can't believe it spent 52 weeks in the top 10 list on Netflix. That's like, and then it had a theatrical release. It's had toys from actual toys to McDonald's toys. It's just kind of crazy how popular this is. And it shows that we're seeing more and more K-pop. I mean, yesterday we talked about BTS. That's a K-pop band. And they're starting to become more and more a part of the zeitgeist. It's kind of funny because back in the, I only remember what it was like. 6-7 years ago, if you told people that you listened to K-pop, they all looked at you weird.
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13: I'm meteorologist Rodney Price. Partly sunny into your Thursday afternoon. Highs cool in the mid-60s. A northwest breeze will clear it out tonight, mid-40s. Clouds will increase, though, for Friday. Some showers, a few storms, and upper 60s. The bathroom you always wanted, interest and payment-free for 18 months. 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Right now, it's 64.

0: There is a duck going viral with the World Cup right now, and he's picked his team he thinks is going to win. It's KZY 95.5. It is in full effect. Everybody is watching soccer right now, which is a shame. We should all be watching baseball. Go whatever team. I'm a Reds fan, not a Twins fan, but I'll cheer on the Twins. But the fact that this duck is going to every Mexico game, so much that they even bought this duck a jersey, and when he walks around, everybody kind of clears the path. He is like the unofficial official mascot for Team Mexico.
1: Right at the headwaters of the mighty Mississippi, where the river begins, a tradition flows. The Keg and Cork in Bemidji, proudly serving as the first Irish pub on the river where you'll find ice-cold pints, warm hospitality, delicious food, and the unmistakable spirit of Ireland. This summer, make the Keg and Cork a for-sure stop where they offer authentic pub vibes, great food, music, and a story you won't find anywhere else, right here where the Mississippi begins. So raise a pint and be part of history. Right here in Bemidji, Minnesota.
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1: Up North Weather. I'm meteorologist Rodney Price. Partly sunny into your Thursday afternoon. Highs cool in the mid-60s. A northwest breeze will clear it out tonight, mid-40s. Clouds will increase, though, for Friday. Some showers, a few storms, and upper 60s. The bathroom you always wanted, interest and payment free for 18 months. 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Right now, it's 64.
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0: Everybody is worried that robots are going to take over your job. Well, I still think we're going to need cops around. I love my Leos because they tried using a cop bot in a garage facility in Ohio. Yeah, they've already fired him and sent him back to his maker. A robot police officer in Ohio has been retired after it didn't identify any crime or arrest anyone for an entire year, despite there being reported incidents. And this thing has a 360-degree camera and patrolled the parking garage, but it just it never caught anybody. It looks like a Dalek, if you ask me. It's kind of creepy, if you know what those are from Doctor Who. It's just, I imagine everybody's like, oh, AI and robots going to take over your job. I was like, this thing couldn't even tell me who broke into my car the other day.
1: 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It's the Daily.

0: Yesterday, some of y'all found out that I was really into nature when we talked about the AI centers and people trying to say, hey, look, these things are damaging in the environment, so let's damage the environment with an invasive species to stop data centers, because that made a whole lot of sense. Yeah, so that's how you found out. Dave D from KZY 95.5, I'm a fan of the environment. I like the environment. And that's why I was kind of sad when I saw one of the world's most famous trees has officially died in England's Sherwood Forest. It's the major oak tree, and it's famously linked to Robin Hood, and it failed to produce leaves this year. It was big. They had a bad heat and drought year. And if this is to me, it's sad, because if this is this world-famous tree, and you have a heat or a drought, why not find a way to kind of like protect this tree? It's supposed to be a historical landmark, an ode to Robin Hood, but this tree's been around for 1,000 years, man, and it finally passed away. It's actually kind of sad to me.
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7: I'm meteorologist Rodney Price. Partly sunny into your Thursday afternoon. Highs cool in the mid-60s. A northwest breeze will clear it out tonight, mid-40s. Clouds will increase, though, for Friday. Some showers, a few storms, and upper 60s. 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

0: All right, that is it for me. Dave D here on KZY 95.5. I will catch you tomorrow, and we'll roll you right into the weekend. Till then, I'm going to make way for my girl, Donnell. She's coming in with the Nell Show, kicking off at 3, only here on KZY 95.5. Till then, have a good one.
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2: I'm meteorologist Rodney Price. Partly sunny into your Thursday afternoon. Highs cool in the mid-60s. A northwest breeze will clear it out tonight, mid-40s. Clouds will increase, though, for Friday. Some showers, a few storms, and upper 60s. The bathroom you always wanted, interest and payment free for 18 months. 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Right now, it's 64.

There's the Plain White Tees with Rhythm of Love, 95.5 KZY. It's Nell hanging out with you here till 7 on the Nell Show. We had a great turnout today for the Acme Tools Backyard Oasis presented by Nature's Edge Garden Center. We crowned our big winner, Danielle Kinsey of Leonard. Congratulations to you, Danielle. She got all of those goodies. And again, it was a beautiful day. We had an amazing turnout. So thank you to everybody who qualified, everybody who showed up and had a little fun with us there today. We got Ariana Grande coming up next, and we'll have the National Day. So stay tuned.

0: That's Somber with Back to Friends on 95.5 KZY. It's Nell hanging out here till 7 on the Nell Show. What a great day it is today. And it's actually National Wanna Get Away Day. It's actually also a National Fishing Day. So if you want to get away and go fishing, now is the chance to go. We conveniently left that out and didn't tell Kev because you know what? He'd want to get out there and go fishing, although he does deserve it. But it's National Getaway Day. I have a lot of things on my bucket list. I have a lot of places I want to visit, a lot of international places that I want to visit, but I have not been able to bring myself to get onto that airplane. Someday I will, but I get in my own head and think, yeah, the moment I get on that airplane, it's going to be all done for me. But I got to stop thinking like that because it's going to really keep me from enjoying myself and getting out and enjoying the world, seeing places. But we have a lot of great places around our area as well that we can go and visit and have fun. And even just getting away from home and going downtown Bemidji and seeing what we have here to offer and visiting the different businesses we have. That is also considered getting away. Maybe you just need to get away from work today. So maybe it's a national get away from work day. I'm right on board for that. Hey, we're going to talk about the auction here in a little bit because that is going on right now as we speak. So stay tuned right here on KZY.
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0: Well, that's Tao Cruz with Dynamite on 95.5 KZY. Train ahead of that. We have a big deals auction going on right now as we speak, and for the Clearbrook Electric Generac standby generator. 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Just click on Big Deals, and it's in the one-day auction tab. 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
8: I'm meteorologist Rodney Price. Partly sunny into your Thursday afternoon. Highs cool in the mid-60s. A northwest breeze will clear it out tonight, mid-40s. Clouds will increase, though, for Friday. Some showers, a few storms, and upper 60s. 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

0: That's Alex Warren and Ordinary, 95.5 KZY. So we have that Big Deals auction today, but we also have a big deal of the day. 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
2: I'm meteorologist Mace Michaels. Partly cloudy tonight and a low in the mid-40s. For tomorrow, mostly cloudy with showers and a few thunderstorms. Highs in the upper 60s. On Saturday, we'll look for a mostly sunny sky, near 70 degrees. And more sun on Sunday, low 70s. Celebrate Independence Day in Worthington, Minnesota. Live music, food, fireworks on July 3rd and 4th. Currently at 64 degrees.

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That's Justin Timberlake and Mears, Taylor Swift in there, Harry Styles as well. 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

0: I think so.
1: 95.5 KZY. That was Deb talking off the mic. I said, are you ready? I think so. It's mom talk. Can you tell?
0: Yeah.
1: That's moms for you.
0: The brain's always going. The mouth is moving a little too fast sometimes.
1: Always. So from like from the moment I started talking on air with Tom to the moment that passed, mm-hmm. like 5 minutes later, I completely spaced out what I was going to talk about. Then he asked me the question about it. And it was about the generator.
0: Oh.
1: That's on auction.
0: Yeah.
1: And
0: that's what's going on right now. Fabulous deal. Yeah. I mean,
1: and he's like, we got a big thing going on, right? This was yesterday on the yesterday morning show, because Kev was gone. So I was on the show yesterday, and he's like, hey, we got a big thing going on tomorrow. What do we got? And I'm like, yeah, we have an auction. And then I started to laugh because like my brain and my mouth weren't working at the same time.
0: Uh-huh.
1: And I couldn't figure out
0: you blanked.
1: So,
0: it happens.
1: The generator auction. That's today. That's going on until 7 tonight, just as a reminder.
0: Wow. After last summer, who doesn't want a generator?
1: I know. Right? And we're coming up on the anniversary this mm-hmm. weekend. Mm-hmm. So a lot of feelings going around out there. And every time, I don't know about you, but every time the threat of a storm pops up, it's a little scary. I don't mind a good thunderstorm, but
0: a little more cautious now. I'm like, okay, mm-hmm. what is this going to turn into? I want to check the radar and find out how big the storm is, what's following next, and all of that.
1: I do the same thing.
0: And I start tuning into what's Dave saying about the weather.
1: Uh-huh. I always tune in.
0: Yeah.
1: Because radio is a great thing to have on in mm-hmm. the event of a storm, especially if you have a radio with batteries in it. It's good to have one.
0: For sure.
1: So don't get rid of your radio
0: or your app. You know, you can always tune in from your cell phone, use the app and listen to what's going on too.
1: Absolutely. Yes. And then the buzzing tone, the high pitch alarm sound that ends up going up on your phone.
0: Mm-hmm.
1: Cause they use that same thing for that other things.
0: Emergency alert.
1: The emergency alert.
0: For Amber alerts or for anything. Yeah.
1: I think that terrified my kid more than anything.
0: Yeah.
1: Because of my littlest, he mm-hmm. was terrified every single time that went off. And I cannot tell you how many times it went off that night.
0: Mm-hmm.
1: And it would scare him every single time. I had to try to find a way to turn it down. And
0: I know that there was, that same alerts used for, I think, Amber alerts. And there was one like 3 weeks after the storm last summer or something like that. And the first time I heard that and I wasn't sure, it was a good weather day. And I'm like, what's going on? I'm like, okay, read your phone.
1: Yeah.
0: Hello. Calm down.
1: Yep.
0: But that immediate response was certainly there.
1: Yeah.
0: Yeah.
1: Mm-hmm. But it's a good tool to have. It's a great emergency preparedness mm-hmm. Tool. And It's good that it works, mm-hmm. but it's a little alarming.
0: Boy, we've learned a lot since then, haven't we?
1: We have. Yes. And how to be prepared for storms. And how to prepare your family is key. So you could be as prepared as you want. You're always going to have different things that pop up, and, mm-hmm. and being as prepared as you can. You
0: physically
1: can only be
0: prepared,
1: so prepared.
0: Mentally prepared, both are important.
1: Absolutely. Yeah.
0: And I think the more physically prepared you are, the more mentally prepared you can help everyone else be.
1: Yes.
0: To just kind of bring the energy down just a little bit so you can respond better.
1: Yeah.
0: Be in a place to respond better. It's a lot easier to respond from a calm state of mind than it is from frantic.
1: Yeah, for sure. And I've had to train myself because as a mom, mm-hmm. I would go into panic mode mm-hmm. on things, and my husband's the calm one. He's like, okay, no, we got to take a step back, mm-hmm. rethink about this a little bit. And I've learned that.
0: Yep. I know when I was younger and someone was like, you need to calm down. I'm like, no, I don't. And I'd just be like, why aren't you more concerned about this? And I've learned that's not important.
1: No, it's not, because you're not going to help the situation for sure. You're going to only escalate it into something even more than it has to be.
0: Mm-hmm.
1: So take that step back and really think about things before you react.
0: Yeah.
1: But the biggest thing, I guess, is building that stay safe plan with your family.
0: Mm-hmm.
1: Coming up with that plan, sitting down and actually having this conversation with your family at home. mm-hmm. explaining the basics, describe the different types of storms that there are, so right. that they're aware of what they need to really be afraid of and what they need to be prepared for. Mm-hmm. And not necessarily afraid, but prepared is the right word for
0: and
1: that.
0: And I think there's different types of things to be prepared for. You can be prepared for a storm. You can be prepared for flooding. We don't have a whole lot of flooding here. You know, we're fortunate to be top of the food chain, as my husband likes to say, higher up on the water table. Areas down south that get a lot of the ice melt and more of the flooding and that sort of thing deal more with that mm-hmm. than we do.
1: Yep.
0: But fire is still something to be prepared for and have an emergency plan for your family so everyone knows what to do, how to respond, when to respond, where to meet,
1: mm-hmm.
0: and what are the priorities.
1: Yes.
0: In something like that.
1: Yep. And make sure you have batteries
0: in
1: your smoke detectors. And I believe you can have somebody come out and check on those things for you. For
0: I believe
1: free.
0: So. Yeah. Yeah. Yeah. If you're in a rental, your landlord needs to be checking them twice a year.
1: Mm-hmm.
0: But if you own your own, one of the key points I remember was Memorial Day and Labor Day, check your batteries. Memorial Day and Labor Day, check your batteries.
1: Yep.
0: And that way you have it in your head for twice a year to be checking them.
1: That's a good rule of thumb to mm-hmm. follow is those two.
0: And then if you miss one of them, you're like, okay, I got to catch the next holiday. I got to catch the next holiday.
1: Or,
0: you
1: still have time to catch up. Just get in the habit of checking every single holiday.
0: Why not?
1: And every national day too. Why not?
0: Oh,
1: that's
0: gosh.
1: just on your
0: it
1: checklist.
0: Might be a little much. Yeah. Might be a little much.
1: The batteries are still working. But kids would go nuts.
0: You know, aside from batteries, I think one of the things I learned from the storm last year was, oh, we're going to be out of power for a few days.
1: Mm-hmm.
0: I can't charge my cell phone. We don't have a landline anymore.
1: Sure.
0: We've got cell phones. How do I charge it? And I know I was not alone. I know I was not the only one sitting out in my car or driving around so that I could charge my cell phone. Since then, I've purchased like a little solar powered one.
1: Oh.
0: So that's handy. I mean, it's handy for camping or whatever mm-hmm. and being outdoorsy, but it's nice to have in case of an emergency.
1: Yes.
0: Again, too. Yep. Yeah.
1: Absolutely. And we have actually purchased a few things. It's kind of like an emergency all-in-one that works with our batteries for like our DeWalt tools.
0: Mm-hmm.
1: Right. So you plug the battery on that from your
0: nice.
1: Tool battery
0: yeah,
1: onto
0: yeah.
1: that. And it has the big flashlight on it. It has an actual plug-in outlet on it. And it has a
0: oh,
1: way to charge
0: handy.
1: Your phones on it. A couple of different options on there. So if you have a lot of tools and hopefully those batteries are charged.
0: Right?
1: So that's the big thing too, is always, we always have to try to make sure they're charged mm-hmm. and ready to go in case we need to use them for something like that.
0: Like a chainsaw to
1: yeah.
0: get out of the driveway or
1: yes.
0: whatever.
1: If you have the battery operated ones, for sure.
0: Yeah.
1: Yeah. Which, you know.
0: Or gas powered.
1: The gas powered.
0: Make sure you have a little extra gas on hand, just in case.
1: I don't think any stores had any chainsaws left last year.
0: No,
1: I think
0: everyone was out for quite a while and mm-hmm. getting more in, and they'd sell out right away for weeks on end, from what I remember. It was a lot. But we lived through it.
1: We did.
0: And we're stronger for it.
1: Absolutely.
0: A
1: and we're a stronger community, I believe, too.
0: I, for sure.
1: Yeah. This is Mom Talk with Nell and Deb. Moms are worry warts. When we're talking safety, we have a lot to say, so we're not done. Stick around for more Mom Talk on 95.5 KZY.
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0: 95.5 KZY, it's Mom Talk, and we are still talking emergencies and safety. So, Deb,
1: a couple other things you should do as a family, practice the drills as well. So not only talking about them, but actually practice them so they know their routine. Oh, okay, yeah, I remember. Yeah. This is what we need to do in the case it happens.
2: Yeah, that muscle memory is important because it just kind of locks everything in.
1: Yeah, because if you have kids, you have teenagers, you know how much goes right over their head.
2: Right.
1: So definitely practicing those drills and know the difference between a watch and a warning.
2: Yeah. Mm-hmm. Making tacos or tacos ingredients.
1: That's
2: right.
1: We're
2: making tacos now. We just have ingredients for tacos.
1: Watch is be prepared and warning is take action.
2: It's taco time.
1: Yeah. Mm-hmm. Yeah. and emergency kits are great. Personal emergency bags.
2: Yeah.
1: One cool thing you can do with this with your family is have your children pack their own small bag.
2: Yeah.
1: With a blanket, their favorite toys, some crayons, their own flashlight. You know, give them
2: toothbrush.
1: Toothbrush. Yeah, because we're all worried about brushing our teeth.
2: That's a mom thing.
1: Is it? Yeah. That's true. And then let them help you stock up on stuff together, like snacks. Yeah. Granola bars, shelf stable. Snacks.
2: Something that'll last a while.
1: Yeah.
2: Same kind of things you'd want to have kind of in your car in case of a roadside emergency.
1: Yes.
2: Yeah.
1: Yeah, absolutely. And everybody should have a roadside emergency kit in their car.
2: Right.
1: A couple other things, and I see you have some good things to add to it, but I want to run through this really quick, and I want you to run through that
2: because
1: it looked really cool. Mm-hmm. Good information is what I wanted to say. Mm-hmm. But to help your kiddos, because I know they're a lot of times really scared and nervous, make sure to limit the news for them.
2: Yes.
1: Because, you know, you're turning off that TV to avoid TV, radio, or not letting them hear a lot of the bad stuff that's going on.
2: It can be overwhelming in a hurry.
1: Yeah. And especially if you're looking at graphic imagery or anything like that. Right. But I will tell you, in my six-year-old, he was five last year, after that storm, he wanted to learn more about storms. So he actually asked me to watch videos of different things, tornadoes and tsunamis and stuff, which was crazy.
2: Wow.
1: But I take that same tactic when I'm scared of something. I feel like I should learn more about it to find out why.
2: Get a little more educated. Mm-hmm. Figure out why you're scared and how you can best prepare for it and what different levels of emergency there is. Tornado ratings and straight line winds and what's the difference and
1: very important to know the difference in that. Yeah. And then get them used to no power, so get like low light activities.
2: Yeah,
1: like you can turn the lights down if the power goes out. You can work on doing like shadow puppets, that kind of thing, charades, or reading by flashlight, getting them used to doing that. And having candles in the house.
2: Yeah, so it is a good time to make sure you have candles and
1: candles
2: and a lighter that works.
1: Yes. That's the worst. That is the worst. Oh, I thought you said this lighter had fluid in it.
2: What happened to those long matches? Yeah. Oh, they got wet. We threw them away last year. No.
1: Yeah, it's one of those things where you don't use it. So if somebody else finds it, they throw it away because who cares?
2: Right? Mm-hmm. So, yeah.
1: Don't touch my junk drawer. I know what's in there.
2: And it's exploding for a reason.
1: Right?
2: And yes, I know which batteries are good and not.
1: I know. Yes.
2: Oh, shoot. Anyway.
1: Yeah.
2: Yeah. So there are a lot of good resources. All you have to do is a quick online search to find out, to help kind of put your mind at ease and to find a checklist or some tools out there that are available. Like, Red Cross has some that are available. Department of Homeland Security has some that are available. FEMA has some that are available. So this is actually a nice little printout list that I found from FEMA through ready.gov as an emergency supply list. And so it has things like recommended items to include in a basic emergency kit, water, and non-perishable food items for several days. And they're recommending 72 hours. I usually think emergencies are only going to last 24 hours and we're going to be fine after that.
1: That's the hope.
2: That's always the hope.
1: Yeah.
2: Not always the case.
1: No, it's not.
2: So 72 hours is the recommendation.
1: Yeah.
2: Just to be prepared and maybe a little over-prepared or have some for next time. extra cell phone batteries or a charger. If the power's going out, an electric charger isn't going to work. So, yeah, being mindful of that.
1: Mm-hmm.
2: Battery-powered or hand crank radio that can receive NOAA weather radio alerts.
1: Okay.
2: Especially if, you know, cell phones are not working or if the alerts aren't getting through all the way, whichever. Flashlight and extra batteries. A first aid kit. A fully stocked first aid kit.
1: Yes.
2: That's the tricky one, I think, as moms, because I know I dig into mine quite a bit.
1: We do, too. We've had a lot of bike injuries in the last week.
2: Right?
1: Bike
2: or
1: and skateboard.
2: Little scrapes or, mm-hmm. or bites or whatever. We actually, you just want to keep it covered.
1: Yeah, we bought our own little plastic container kit. Mm-hmm. That you can put the different compartments in there.
2: I like that.
1: So we have all the different sizes of Band-Aids. We have the Neosporin and mm-hmm. and the alcohol wipes.
2: The wipes and mm-hmm. yeah, different sized Band-Aids yep. and maybe some aspirin. Yeah. And yeah.
1: It's a really all case that if you wanted to take it with on your on a road trip too, it's handy.
2: Yep. I keep just a tiny little one in my center console in my car.
1: Way to go.
2: Yeah. And we keep another one in our camping gear. And
1: well,
2: another
1: let's,
2: one, you know, anyway,
1: what are
2: first
1: the,
2: aid kits are important.
1: Yeah. Is there anything specifically like the top three items that you would say on that list? And then one more time where to find it.
2: I would say batteries and a flashlight, first aid kit, water and food.
1: There's more than three items that are important on that list.
2: Well, it was three combined items.
1: Yeah. Oh, I gotcha. So
2: I would say it says can opener too, I suppose. Mm-hmm, can mm-hmm. opener is a good idea.
1: Yeah. Yeah, because if you buy canned food, you can always make a fire or something.
2: Right. You need a way to open it. Pull tabs are nice, but not always on every single can.
1: You can use a rock.
2: Can you? I haven't tried that.
1: That's where my mind would automatically go. Well, let's try this jagged rock. See if this will break into the can.
2: Oh, yeah. Where's a goat when you need one?
1: That's right. Well, one more time, where can you find that printout? Because it's super handy.
2: This one is through ready.gov, and it's a resource provided by FEMA.
1: Okay. And everybody should check that out on a Google search.
2: Yeah, go online, and it's not hard to find.
1: And print it out so you have it with you and something to use in case of mm-hmm. an emergency.
2: Yeah, I know. Through Scouting America, there's like emergency lists and checklists for like what's your home exit plan in mm-hmm. case of a fire and that sort of thing. So those are good resources to take a look at too.
1: Okay. All right. Well, that's a lot packed into a little bit of time, but it hopefully gets you in the right direction to find the resources you need and to be prepared, get your family prepared in case of an emergency.
2: Yeah.
1: Yeah.
2: Yeah. And just stay calm. Give your kiddos a hug.
1: Yeah.
2: Make sure they know they're going to be okay.
1: Yeah. I mean, and worse things worse, you guys are camping out in the bathtub with flashlights, good mm-hmm. book, and a blanket.
2: That's right. It's an adventure.
1: That's right.
2: It's where the best stories and songs come from, or from family adventures, right?
1: Yes. All right. Well, you be safe as well with your family. I'll
2: you
1: be
2: too.
1: Safe with mine. Everybody be safe with their family in the next big emergency, and hopefully that's not for a long time.
2: Let's hope not. Let's keep looking for rainbows after the storm,
1: yes.
2: right?
1: Yes.
2: That's what I like to do.
1: All right. Well, we'll chat next week.
2: Looking forward to it.
1: All right. You've been hanging out with Nell and Deb on Mom Talk right here on KZY.
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15: I'm meteorologist Mace Michaels. Partly cloudy tonight and a low in the mid-40s. For tomorrow, mostly cloudy with showers and a few thunderstorms. Highs in the upper 60s. On Saturday, we'll look for a mostly sunny sky, near 70 degrees, and more sun on Sunday, low 70s. Celebrate Independence Day in Worthington, Minnesota. 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

0: Fleetwood Mac on 95.5 KZY. 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It's almost dinner time. 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
1: From ABC News, I'm Michelle Franzen. The Trump administration facing backlash over the memo of understanding between the U.S. and Iran. It reopens the Strait of Hormuz, but also allows Iran to sell oil on the free market and get access to unfrozen funds if they keep to the deal and rebuild. ABC's Britt Clinett has reaction.
2: Now, it also empowers them politically in many ways. They've been able to survive this entire war when there were proclamations at the beginning that regime change was going to happen, that it was viable. And they've proved that that hasn't happened, even though they may have Navy impairments and have been able to have some wins on that front in terms of the U.S.
1: At the White House, President Trump awarded the Medal of Honor to two Vietnam War veterans and one service member who fought in Afghanistan. The recipients are recognized for their gallantry and going above and beyond the call of duty.
3: As we approach the 250th anniversary of our founding, we remember that we owe everything to heroes like those we celebrate today, men who went willingly to the darkest and most dangerous corners on earth to defeat evil so we could live free.
1: In Chicago, former President Obama officially opening the Obama Presidential Center, surrounded by family, friends, and former Presidents Bush, Clinton, and Biden. Obama says the open space and presidential museum marks history and hits home for him, where he met his wife, Michelle, and launched his career in politics.
4: It's an expression of thanks, an acknowledgement that so much of what I hold most dear, I owe to the people of this city and the people of these surrounding neighborhoods.
1: The center opens to the public tomorrow. The Department of Education announcing it will temporarily drop rates on federal student loans beginning July 1st through the end of June of next year. For millions of borrowers enrolled in automatic payments, rates could go down by as much as a full percentage point. You're listening to ABC.
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6: An International Falls man is facing three felony charges after authorities say he shook his two-month-old son, leaving the infant with multiple brain bleeds and brain damage. 33-year-old Robert Logan Tupper was charged June 15th in Cochise County District Court with first-degree assault, third-degree assault of a victim under four, and malicious punishment of a child resulting in great bodily harm. Tupper faces up to 20 years in prison and a $30,000 fine on the most serious charge. He's being held in custody pending further court proceedings, according to court records. A man charged with threatening a police officer with a knife in northern Minnesota has been found not guilty due to mental illness. Two examiners ruled that Dylan Clone qualified for a mental illness defense. The defendant has been charged with first-degree assault, attempted aggravated robbery, fleeing a police officer by means other than a motor vehicle, and second-degree assault. Prosecutors say that Dylan Clone entered a Dollar General brandishing a knife in August of 2025 in Walker. He then threatened to stab a police officer and then charged at him. The officer then shot Clone once. Construction on Highway 71 north of Park Rapids begins on Monday. The Minnesota Department of Transportation said that this construction will result in a road closure at Hay Creek for several weeks as a culvert replacement project gets underway. The detours will use Hubbard County Roads 40 and 4 as well as Highway 271. The construction is expected to be completed by August 12th, barring weather delays. According to MnDOT, boat access under the bridge will be closed during construction. Property owners will have access to their homes and businesses. MnDOT is urging motorists to drive cautiously in work zones. Drivers in Bemidji can expect another temporary street closure due to the upcoming new city bike trail project along 5th Street Northwest. The existing railroad track crossing at 5th Street Northwest will be replaced and requires a full closure of 5th Street Northwest from Jefferson Avenue Northwest to Park Avenue Northwest. The road closure will begin on Monday, and the street is anticipated to be back open to traffic by Friday of next week. A detour route will take motorists around the construction areas by using Adams, 15th Street, and Irvin Avenue.
7: Republican candidate for governor of Minnesota, Kendall Qualls, is reportedly running low on campaign cash. The GOP-endorsed hopeful has raised less money than his two opponents, House Speaker Lisa Damuth and MyPillow CEO Mike Lindell. Qualls had only $34,000 left in his campaign account at the end of May. The retired health care executive also was listed in his second quarter reports with $37,000 in debt. Qualls did post on social media on Tuesday that he's seen a surge of support from donors in Minnesota and nationwide after he won the GOP endorsement. A Duluth man is being accused of 3D printing firearm conversion devices. Last week, 34-year-old Jordan Bach Otis was arrested and found in possession of four of the devices known as Glock switches. He admitted that he produced them and gave them away to other people. A small accessory like that can turn semi-automatic handguns into fully automatic weapons. Federal law classifies these devices as machine guns themselves. You're up to date for now at 95.5 KZY. For more news, go to BemidjiNow.com.
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9: I'm meteorologist Mace Michaels. Partly cloudy tonight and a low in the mid-40s. For tomorrow, mostly cloudy with showers and a few thunderstorms. Highs in the upper 60s. On Saturday, we'll look for a mostly sunny sky near 70 degrees. And more sun on Sunday, low 70s. Celebrate Independence Day in Worthington, Minnesota. 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It's 63 right now.

There's Huntrix and Golden on 95.5 KZY. It's Nell on this Thursday. Man, we had a busy day today. Of course, we have the auction going on right now. We have just under 2 hours left for that auction on our big deal site. It's for the Clearbrook Electric Generac standby generator, whole home generator, the kind that's going to give you peace of mind in a power outage. It's going to leave your lights on. It's going to leave your refrigerator running so your food doesn't go bad. 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Click on Big Deals. That's where you're going to find that. Also, we crowned a winner today for the Backyard Oasis, the Acme Tools Backyard Oasis presented by Nature's Edge. Danielle Kinsey of Leonard was our big winner, so she got all of those goodies, and we got them into her car so she can take them home and enjoy them. Thanks to everybody that came out today at Acme, and we had a lot of fun. Got Justin Bieber coming up next, Maroon 5 after that, so stay tuned.

0: There's Olivia Rodrigo, 95.5 KZY, Maroon 5 in front of that. Well, a cup of ambition is the key to starting the morning off right. At least that's what Dolly Parton says. Inspired by Parton's Grammy-winning single, 9 to 5, the country music star is jumping into the coffee business with the launch of her new signature coffee brand, Cup of Ambition. That's what I hope my coffee brings for me in the morning. She said she spent a lifetime working 9 to 5, 5 to 9, and every hour in between. It takes a lot of energy to pursue your passion and navigate each day. So that's why she wanted to make coffee that works just as hard. God bless her. She said, you know, I begin each morning with a head full of dreams, a notepad full of ideas, and a cup or two of coffee. Whether you're chasing your dreams, tackling that to-do list, or just enjoying a quiet morning at home, I hope it brings a smile with every sip. So I'd be excited to try her new coffee, Cup of Ambition. Sounds ambitious, that's for sure.
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0: That's Sean Mendez on 95.5 KZY. It's Nell hanging out till 7. Well, the Bemidji Bucks amateur baseball team picked up a win at BSU Ballpark last night, downing the Agassiz Gamblers 13-6. Carter Scanlon was the winning pitcher, going 6 innings and striking out 10. Ethan Bain was 2-for-4 with 2 runs and a stolen base, while Ben Carotti and Heaton Brodina each drove in a pair of runs. The Bucks will be back at it Saturday in Hibbing for a doubleheader. Bemidji Centaur Legion baseball team swept Brainerd on the road yesterday, dominating both games 14-0 and 12-2. Both games only went 5 innings due to the 10-run rule. In the opener, James Garrison and Jack Zellman each had a pair of hits, while Zellman drove in 3 runs, and Kobe Brown went all 5 innings for the shutout. He allowed just 3 hits and struck out 6. In Game 2, Zellman and Lawson Berg combined for 7 runs batted in. Berg had a double and a homer and pitched all 5 innings for the win, allowing 1 earned run on 7 hits. The Bemidji Girls Fast Pitch Softball Association is hosting the 28th annual Bemidji Blaze Softball Tournament this weekend. 66 teams and over 700 players will be in town for the games, which will take place on every single softball field in Bemidji. 7 Bemidji Blaze teams will be in action, as will the Bemidji Titans Legion softball team. There's your look in some local sports right here on KZY. Stay tuned for a look at weather and some more music right after this.
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7: Up North weather.
8: I'm meteorologist Mace Michaels. Partly cloudy tonight and a low in the mid-40s. For tomorrow, mostly cloudy with showers and a few thunderstorms. Highs in the upper 60s. On Saturday, we'll look for a mostly sunny sky near 70 degrees. And more sun on Sunday, low 70s. 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

0: There's Taylor Swift. Is it over now? No. No, I'm sorry. The Nell Show goes on for about another hour here. 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
2: I'm meteorologist Mace Michaels. Partly cloudy tonight and a low in the mid-40s. For tomorrow, mostly cloudy with showers and a few thunderstorms. Highs in the upper 60s. On Saturday, we'll look for a mostly sunny sky near 70 degrees. And more sun on Sunday, low 70s. Celebrate Independence Day in Worthington, Minnesota. 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

That's Florida with Good Feeling, Coldplay with BTS, and Ella Langley all in there as well. Nell hanging out till 7, and speaking of 7 o'clock, that is when our auction ends. 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It'll take you right there. It's the one-day auction tab. Lots of information right there for you on that generator, so if you have any questions. But this is one of those things that's going to give your family peace of mind in a power outage. So if another storm shows up and it knocks out your power, that generator is going to kick on and keep your lights going, keep your refrigerator running, and all that good stuff. Keep your water going, all those necessities that we need and we worry about. So check it out. Again, it is the Generac standby generator from Clearbrook Electric. That is up for bid right now in our Big Deal store. Bidding ends at 7 p.m. sharp, so check it out. Here's Sabrina Carpenter and Madonna right here on KZY.

0: That's One Republic and Sink or Swim here on 95.5 KZY. Are you familiar with Wallace and Gromit? Yeah, they are kind of a claymation cartoon. But Wallace or Gromit, the canine star from Wallace and Gromit, is breaking his silence and writing a memoir. He's got a publishing deal. After bottling everything up for a long time, the moment has come for him to spill the beans. Yeah, it's the autobiography of Gromit. It will unveil his never-before-told life story, including details like what it's like to wear techno trousers, his true feelings about gnomes, and what the moon tastes like. Very interesting. It's scheduled to be published in October and will mark the first time audiences have heard from Gromit himself, who has no dialogue in the popular animation, but now he's communicating other than his facial expressions. You'll get to read his book. So that's kind of cool. Look for that book coming out in October this year. That should be kind of interesting. Good one for the kiddos.
1: 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K's

0: There's Train and Hey Soul Sister 95.5 KZY. Well, the Loop the Lake Festival is coming up on Saturday. Have you got your bike registered yet? If not, you can head to bikebemidji.com to get that done. You'll be cycling around Lake Bemidji. There's a 17-mile route around the lake. There'll be music along the way, some food, photo opportunities. There'll be lots of fun at the rest stops, including Lake Bemidji State Park. That sounds like fun, doesn't it? Get your bike registered, and it's not just for adults, the kiddos can join in as well. bikebemidji.com. I think it's going to be a great weekend to get the bike out, that's for sure. So again, that website is bikebemidji.com. Get your bike registered and have a little fun this weekend. Stay tuned. We'll have more music coming up from Olivia Dean and Jonas Brothers right after this break.
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10: I'm meteorologist Mace Michaels. Partly cloudy tonight and a low in the mid-40s. For tomorrow, mostly cloudy with showers and a few thunderstorms. Highs in the upper 60s. On Saturday, we'll look for a mostly sunny sky, near 70 degrees. And more sun on Sunday, low 70s. Celebrate Independence Day in Worthington, Minnesota. Live music, food, fireworks on July 3rd and 4th. Currently at 64 degrees.

0: Ooh, the Spice Girls, 95.5 KZY, one of my favorite bands growing up. I love the girl bands. You've been hanging out with Nell on KZY and the Nell Show. I'm done for the night. Donna and Steve are coming in at 7 to get you through. But a big reminder about the auction that ends at 7 p.m. sharp. 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